No Saturday plans? I think we can help. It's KDWB. Teddy Swims hitting up Grand Casino Arena Saturday night. And Vaughn's got your shot to score tickets. 4:35 tomorrow afternoon.

Hey, it's Fallon, Colt, and Jenny. In case you missed the all-new War of the Roses today, she goes to a show at the new amphitheater, goes to the casino after, is pretty sure she sees her boyfriend making out with another woman across the room. Is he cheating? Find out. Check out

I don't know what it is with Harry Styles and Justin Bieber, but I feel like the two of them just pop up in the most random places. It's KDWB, Justin popping up again in another random place, but this time for an incredible cause. I'll tell you where. It's coming up next.

0: Tiffany and Chaska, you had a rough night last night. It's KDWB. What happened to you?
1: I was at some dive bar and I was returning a text and I'm super clumsy and it actually fell into the toilet and then I had to fish it out and it was the most disgusting thing I've ever done.
0: Not gonna lie, I would have stood there and been like, how bad do I do?

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4: Can I just say, Tuesday night on Dancing with the Stars, Jenna Dewan and Val Schmurkowski absolutely killed their dance to this song. Coming in number five on the countdown, here's the ladies of Cat's Eye with Animal. You're the

everybody. Coming in number three on our iHeartRadio hit list. It's 101.3 KDWB. We're going to get to number two and number one, but I have some good news first. YouTube has extended its deal with Coachella, and it's going to remain the exclusive live stream home of the festival through 2030, which I've always wanted to go to Coachella. I've never had the opportunity. I live and breathe for this festival. So the fact that I can sit in my living room and watch the performances, sometimes I feel like is almost better because I've had friends go and they're like, oh my God, too many people, the dust, like the bathroom situation, I just cannot deal. You're better off watching it in your living room. I still want to experience it. But if you want to watch Coachella next year, of course, you're going to be able to do it on YouTube. This year, we had Sabrina Carpenter, Justin Bieber, and Carol G all headlining. No announced headliners for this year just yet, but there are rumors that Dua Lipa could be doing it. I think it would be great. It would be her Coachella debut, which I didn't realize she's never performed at Coachella. I feel like she would kill it. But you can get more on this if you want. KDWB.com. We got number two and number one on our iHeartRadio hit list. That is coming up next.

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3: Coming in number one on the countdown. He's going to be here this weekend performing at Grand Casino Arena. And we've got your shot to win tickets tomorrow morning, 7:35 with Fallon, Colt, and Jenny. But coming in number one, I'm obsessed with him. Here's Teddy Swims. It's Mr. Know-It-All.

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Honestly, Justin Bieber's the GOAT. 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

Savannah, 9 o'clock on the Twin Cities number one hit music station. 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I'll tell you what she did. That's coming up in just a few. But right now, Olivia D.

Taylor Swift's been killing it with the surprises. She just revealed that the music video for Patient Zero will be debuted Sunday at the VMAs, and it's going to be co-starring Colin Farrell and Dakota Johnson. You can check out the teaser, KDWB.

There have been so many surprises this week. Like, my head is spinning. It's KDWB. Taylor Swift has had her fair share. But now Hillary Duff had a big surprise in store for fans, too. I'll tell you what she just announced. That's on the way in just a couple songs. But right now, Stella Lefty, Boston. On a train.

War of the Roses today. She goes to a show at the new amphitheater, goes to the casino after, is pretty sure she sees her boyfriend making out with another woman across the room. Is he cheating? Find out. Check out our podcast. 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

0: Hillary Duff not getting off the road anytime soon. It's 101.3 KDWB. She was here at Mystic Lake Amphitheater back in July, and now she's extending her tour again. Hillary Duff just announced she's adding 32 dates to her Lucky Me tour, and this is a big deal. Like, this is her first full-scale headline tour in almost 20 years, and now she's extending it with 32 new dates. Absolutely incredible. Of course, the tour is supporting her new album, Luck or Something. But she posted the news on her Instagram. She wrote, "The tour has been one of the most joyful, healing, and inspiring experiences of my life. I can't believe I get to share it with even more of you." I'm so excited. If you want to see what dates and cities she's added, of course, you can do it. KDWB.com.
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0: Judge, we're going to be judgmental for a second. It's KDWB. What's like the harmless thing that you judge people for?
1: I really judge people who prefer Pepsi over Coke.
0: Oh.
1: I am a Coke purist. And Pepsi's just not as good.
0: You and my mom would get along great. 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She-

up. It's Savannah, 10 o'clock on the Twin Cities number one hit music station. We got Fallon, Colt, and Jenny in the morning. And you can catch us live from anywhere on the iHeartRadio app. We're going to get an update in Taylor Swift's legal drama. That's on the way. Plus new music from Beaches. But first, we got to kick it with our girl Zara Larson. My queen, it's midnight.

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Imagine being Harry Styles. Okay, well, like, that's a question all on itself. But imagine being Harry Styles and your future father-in-law, Lenny Kravitz, is watching you perform. I feel like the pressure is insane. It's KDWB. His fiance is Zoe Kravitz and her dad, Lenny, were at Harry's show last night at Madison Square Garden. He showed them a little love while doing Adore You. It was very, very cute.

Kate's Fallon, Colt, and Jenny, get your final seats on our party bus going to see Pitbull and Lil Jon this Saturday. Coming up Friday morning at 7:50 on Kate's.

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2: I like to call Thursday night Baby Friday. What do you think about that? We get to rock in together this last hour on the new hit list, on socials at new hit list. I'm at La Crystal Rosas. People are loving that song. We're so vulnerable with this new song, My Body Isn't Ready.

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1: Hey, bestie, it's the new hit list. 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I am a Crystal Vulsas. The New York Times sat down with Audrey Hobart here. The headline says, is Audrey the most honest voice in pop? We need honesty more than ever now. Here's her latest, Sue Me.

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Ayo, it's the new hit list, Cat's Eye Animal.

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What's up? It's the new hit list. I am Crystal Rosas. This song from Sienna Spyro, it's second week at number one on the UK charts. 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

0: 101.3 KDWB, the Twin Cities, number one hit music station. It's the V Bros, Mikey V, Frankie V, and Gianna. Avery, did you put a nurdle in your mouth this morning?
1: Yes.
2: Do you know what is a nurdle?
3: What the heck
2: a
3: is
2: Squirtle
3: it?
2: Nurdle?
3: What nurdle. Is that?
0: A nurdle? So I'm going to guess purple that nurdle? Avery did, that Mikey did, that Gianna did. Y'all put some nurdle in your mouth this morning. A nurdle, I don't know how they come up with these names or why we never knew what these names were prior to today, but a nurdle is a little blob of toothpaste on your toothbrush. That little thing when you blob it on top of the toothpaste and you put it in your mouth, it's called a nurdle. So the next time somebody says, oh, look at you, you put a nurdle in your mouth, don't get mad at them. They're just letting you know that you brushed your teeth this morning.
1: Then I use two nurdles.
2: Yeah.
3: Two blobs in the morning and at night. Yeah. Two.
2: I might even go for a midday nurdle.
0: Oh, man.
3: There's like so many random names for things, like the plastic on the end of a shoelace is the aglet.
0: That's right. Wow. That's right. An aglet.
2: Isn't your elbow a funny name, too?
3: Weenus.
2: A weenus.
1: Yeah, weenus. Yeah,
2: I might put a nurdle on my weenus.
3: Don't do that. How can you even brush your teeth that way?
1: You have a chapped weenus.

0: 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It's Mikey V with my big bro Frankie V and our best friend Gianna.
1: Teresa's with us right now as you spread positivity. What's that one thing making you smile?
2: My Halloween decorations.
0: Ooh.
2: I got everything up. It's all set.
1: Are you all done decorating?
2: Yep, I finished today, actually.
3: But you know that feeling when you finish decorating and you're like, I feel like I just need some more.
2: Oh, always.
3: Yep.
0: I haven't even started. Johnny, you should come decorate my house.
3: I will.
0: I'll pay you to decorate your house.
3: For real.

Kate's Fallon, Colt, and Jenny coming up this morning. Teddy Swims tickets with Jenny's Before School Pop Quiz around 6:50 and your final seats on our party bus to go see Pitbull and Lil Jon Saturday at the Amphitheater. 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
2: If you're someone with a dad bod, you're actually more likely to get a job.

0: sell more product. So they're saying when your waiter walks by and he's got a couple of extra pounds to lose, you're more inclined to order some more stuff on the menu, right? Because if he's in perfect shape, you're like, oh man, I'm going to embarrass myself if I order this extra pizza. You're like, man, this guy's going to love me even more. So they're actually helping restaurants make more money.
1: I low key agree with that because I'm like, I don't look like a foolish guy. Look at this guy, he's ripped.
2: What? Yeah, I definitely take more recommendations from a waiter that has a
0: little more true. You
3: know. Yeah, that's more true than what Frankie's saying. Yeah. I trust the waiter more that has, you know, the dad bod or whatever you want to call it. Like, you know what you're talking about.
1: If the fit guy goes, yeah, the fried chicken sandwich is very good.
3: But you're a liar.

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1: There's been no Super Bowl halftime announcement yet, but there's a lot of rumors going around about who might be performing.
0: But the real question is, dead or alive, who would you want to perform? Hit us on Instagram at VBrosOnAir.

0: 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It's Mikey V, Frankie V, and Gianna.
1: There's been so many rumors about who's performing halftime at the Super Bowl. I mean, the internet's saying Justin Bieber, even Taylor Swift, Miley Cyrus.
0: But Michelle, what we want to know is, if you could pick anybody to perform halftime at the Super Bowl, dead or alive, who would it be?
2: Dead or alive, I would definitely choose Tina Turner.
1: Ooh. Oh, yes. May she rest in peace. I feel like it was just yesterday we lost a legend.
0: Yeah,
1: I need her to, she would need to like come flying from the sky doing Proud Mary.
2: Yes.
0: And we found out about that on this show.
1: Yes, Frankie informed me of her death. Oh, I would love to bring her back to see her do the Super Bowl.
3: Come on, let's go.
0: Gianna's sweating, smiling and sweating.

Ace Fallon, Colt, and Jenny coming up this morning. Teddy Swims tickets with Jenny's Before School Pop Quiz around 6:50, and your final seats on our party bus to go see Pitbull and Lil Jon Saturday at the Amphitheater. 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

0: 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It's the V Bros, Mikey V, Frankie V, and our best friend Gianna.
1: We don't know who's headlining the Super Bowl halftime show yet. All we know are the rumors. A lot of people are thinking Justin Bieber.
0: Yeah.
1: Some people say Taylor Swift, Miley Cyrus.
0: But Rachel, if you could pick anybody to perform halftime in the Super Bowl, dead or alive, who'd you pick?
2: I would have to say Dolly Parton.
1: Ooh. Oh, yes. I'm so mad we never got a Dolly halftime show.
0: They did say. Yeah. She did perform halftime at Thanksgiving. Not Super Bowl, but one
1: right.
0: time.
1: Yeah. Right. So we got that, but still.
2: She unites us. Everybody loves Dolly. Mm-hmm. We need
0: they,
2: more.
0: They were saying that if Miley Cyrus, because she's like, you know, they're throwing all these names out there. Who could it be? Yep. Miley's on that list. They did say that while Dolly Parton was alive, they were working on like a hologram type version of her. And rumor has it, they said if Miley does perform, there's a chance they could unveil that for the first time on stage.
2: Oh, that would be so cool.
1: Oh, we'd all be crying.
3: That would make this conversation really interesting if it comes to life. Literally.
1: You predicted it, girl.
0: Welcome to the convo. Who would you pick? It's up on Instagram at VBrosOnAir. I

0: 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It's Mikey V, my big bro Frankie V, and our best friend Gianna.
1: Could Taylor Swift be doing halftime at the Super Bowl in 2027?
0: Yeah, some more Easter eggs coming out. We'll break it all down for you next.

0: 101.3 KDWB. It's Mikey V alongside my big bro Frankie V and our best friend Gianna. Leanne, have you been catching the Easter eggs that Taylor Swift is throwing?
1: I have seen a couple of them, yeah.
0: So obviously we announced yesterday, and she announced that her song Patient Zero is coming out, and it's actually going to be one of four songs on the deluxe album of the Life of a Showgirl, the Encore. Then this morning, she released on her Instagram a little snippet of a video that seems to be the video for Patient Zero. It has Dakota Johnson on it, also Colin Farrell, and all it says is VMAs this Sunday. Mm-hmm. So now they're thinking they're going to release this video at the VMAs. And furthermore, and this is a big dig by the Swifties, there's like a football with Taylor Swift's face that also has been leaked out there. And now lots of people are saying, does that mean she might be doing the Super Bowl halftime show? And is she going to announce that at the VMAs on Sunday?
1: I hope so. Taylor Swift all the time. I'm a huge Swiftie.
2: Wow. She used the Emmys to do her Law & Order skit to drop Easter eggs a few weeks ago. The Easter eggs were leading up to, you know, the announcement of this, the Life of Showgirl, the Encore. God only knows what's going to happen at
0: Could
2: the
0: VMAs. Could you imagine if Taylor Swift makes it to the Super Bowl, but Travis Kelce doesn't? That would be an
2: awesome. That would be
0: awesome,
2: honestly.
0: Then there's that. 101.3 KDWB.
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0: 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It's the V Bros and Gianna.
1: We all know Frankie V is not the type to go out and party a lot. Usually the ones doing that are me, Gianna, and Mikey V.
0: Yeah, we're the troublemakers. But Frankie, we're now officially jealous of you. We found one party, I don't know how I stumbled on this, that me and Gianna can't go to. This guy, Lenny Pierce, travels the whole world doing a toddler rave world tour. And he like legit DJs songs like Wheels on the Bus Go Round and Round. My daughter loves Wheels on the Bus.
1: Anyone have a kid I can borrow?
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0: 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It's Mikey V with my big bro, Frankie V, and our best friend, Gianna.
1: Savannah, did you know that shopping actually is good for you?
2: Is it really?
3: Why did Gianna's head flip around so fast?
4: Good news. Good
1: yeah,
4: news.
1: But here's the thing. You didn't let me finish the sentence. I kind of got cut off here. So shopping for others is actually good for you. So research finds that when you spend money on other people instead of yourself, you get short-term bursts of joy. So instead of trying to buy something for yourself, when you're feeling down and out, buy something for somebody else, and it'll spin your mood right around.
2: All right. That's good to know. I'll try to do that today.
3: Our mom, Mommy V, is like the queen of this.
4: Yeah.
1: Yeah, she loves it.
3: Well, maybe I have to buy Gianna a snack because somebody stole her Uncrustable today.
4: Yeah, I'm starving. That would be very nice, Mikey.
3: I'm going to feel so good after this.
4: Yes, you will, and you won't have to deal with the hangry Gianna.
3: Actually, it's really a win for me.
1: Yeah, yep. True story. I could

Colt and Jenny coming up this morning. Teddy Swims tickets with Jenny's before school pop quiz around 6:50 and your final seats on our party bus to go see Pitbull and Lil Jon Saturday at the Amphitheater. 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
0: Yeah, in the game Gianna invented, are you smarter than a V Bro? Wherever you are, whatever you're doing, you can play along as well. We all play together next. If this-

0: 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It's the V Bros, Mikey V, Frankie V, and Gianna.
1: 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We got Ashley on the phone. Which brother do you want to play against, Mikey V or Frankie V?
2: I choose Mikey V.
0: Oh,
1: Mikey's in the hot seat. The first person to get two questions right will be the winner. Ashley, you get the first one. Ashley, Taylor Swift just announced the Life of a Showgirl, the encore, including a new single dropping tomorrow. What is the name of that single?
2: Show Me Love?
1: Nope. Mikey, do you want to steal that for a point?
0: I hope. Today, she has three songs eventually coming out. One comes out tomorrow.
1: Well, four, actually.
3: Four come out tomorrow.
0: Four come out. I can't think of the name of it off the top of my head.
1: Frankie, do you want to help everybody, even though you won't get a point because you're not playing?
3: Patience Zero, of which we'll be playing every hour on the hour tomorrow.
1: Goodness gracious, neither of you. It's back over to Mikey, though. Mikey, speaking of Patient Zero, Dakota Johnson's going to be starring in that music video. It's going to debut at the VMAs. Dakota Johnson stars in what scandalous movie series based off of a book?
0: I know exactly what it is, too. Gray. 50 Shades of Gray.
1: Oh, Mikey, thank goodness. Correct. One point for you.
0: I was distracted by all the wind.
1: Oh, yeah. My goodness. It is back over to Ashley. Ashley, Taylor Lautner and his wife, Taylor Lautner, just welcomed their baby girl, Lennon Taylor Lautner. What popular movie series did Taylor Lautner play Jacob Black?
2: Twilight.
1: Good job, hey. Ashley. The answer is Twilight. One point for you. It's tied 1-1. It's back over to Mikey. So, Ashley, if Mikey gets this right, you will be the loser.
2: Oh, Mikey, my goodness.
1: Today is National Punctuation Day. What are the three dots in a sentence to indicate that it's an unfinished thought? A.K.A., what's the real name for dot, dot, dot?
0: Continuation.
1: Incorrect. Ashley, do you want to steal that for the win?
2: Yes, I do. Yes. Ellipses.
1: Ellipses. I cannot believe it. Ashley.
0: Well done.
1: You are smarter than a V-Bro. Congrats.
2: Yes. I did it.

0: 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It's Mikey V with my big bro Frankie V and our best friend Gianna.
1: We cannot believe people actually spend money on this expensive food.
0: Yeah, there's something that you would probably have to not pay rent in a few days to be able to eat, but people are doing it. We'll talk about that next.

0: 101.3 KDW Beats, the V Bros, Mikey V, Frankie V, and Gianna. So, Teresa, I'm going to throw this out there. I doubt you've ever tried this. I think Gianna might have, though, okay?
1: All right.
2: Okay.
0: It's the world's most expensive food. Hmm. And I don't even know if I'm going to say this correctly. I think it's called Almas Caviar. Have you heard of it?
1: I have not heard of it, no.
2: And I like caviar. I've not heard of Almas Caviar, okay. Though.
0: A-L-M-A-S. You can Google it as we talk about this. But they say that this caviar comes from fish that are typically between the ages of 60 and 100 years old.
2: Wait, it's yellow.
0: It's yellow, yes. The eggs are harvested. They're delicate, rare. They say they taste just like butter. They're sold in a 24-karat gold tin, and they cost $15,000 per pound.
1: Per pound?
0: Per pound.
1: Oh, my gosh. Where do they even sell this?
2: I have ordered caviar from a website before called Petrusco's, and they indeed have Almas.
3: Wait, the website that you've used has this?
2: Yes.
0: Oh.
2: It might be a lower tier of the Almas, though, because it's not only, but it's $235.
0: Like,
2: it's
0: how much?
3: How much? Yeah.
2: 50 grams. So 1.7 ounces.
0: That sounds about right, because I'm saying a full pound. Like, I'm sure 50 grams is just enough to go in a couple of crackers.
3: How do I feel like we're buying drugs? 50 grams?
2: Wait, 100 grams is $405.
1: Well, crazy. They'll ship it to you.
2: They do, on ice.
3: Oh,
2: I've done it before.
3: Well, October 1st, Gianna won't be able to pay rent, but we'll have caviar this home, whatever it's called.
2: I can't pay rent as it is.

It's Fallon, Colt, and Jenny coming up this morning. Teddy Swims tickets with Jenny's Before School Pop Quiz around 6:50 and your final seats on our party bus to go see Pitbull and Lil Jon Saturday at the Amphitheater. 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

0: 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It's Mikey V, my big bro Frankie V, and our best friend Gianna.
1: And we got Sherry out with us. Tell everybody what's making you smile today.
2: I got a really good score on a test last week.
1: So
2: I'm pretty happy with myself. I studied for days. Yes, thank you.
1: What test was it?
2: It was for organic chemistry.
1: Oh, wow.
3: Oh, one time I studied really hard for a chem test, and I went up to go see my grade, and I was so confident, and I got a 40%. I'm not even joking.
1: And that's out of 100.
3: And I started crying in the middle of the chem class.
1: And this is why Gianna now works in the radio business, not as a scientist.
3: Yeah. Don't show me a periodic table.

0: 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It's Mikey V with my big bro, Frankie V and Gianna.
1: Whatever you're doing to wrap up your Thursday, you know we'll hang out with you inside.
0: Yeah, weekend's almost here, but whenever you're inside, we're there too. The playlist are

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1: 101.3 KDWB, it's Mikey V, my big bro Frankie V, and our best friend Gianna. Avery, did you put a nurdle in your mouth this morning?
2: Yes.
3: Do you know, what is a nurdle?
4: What the heck
3: a
4: is
3: squirtle
4: it?
3: Squirtle nurdle?
4: What is that?
1: A nurdle? So I'm going to guess purple that nurdle? Avery did, that Mikey did, that Gianna did. You all put some nurdle in your mouth this morning. A nurdle, I don't know how they come up with these names or why we never knew what these names were prior to today, but a nurdle is a little blob of toothpaste on your toothbrush. That whole thing when you blob it on top of the toothpaste and you put it in your mouth, it's called a nurdle. So the next time somebody says, oh, look at you, you put a nurdle in your mouth, don't get mad at them. They're just letting you know that you brushed your teeth this morning.
2: Then I use two nurdles.
3: Yeah.
4: Two blobs in the morning and at night. Yeah. Two.
3: I might even go for a midday nurdle.
1: Oh, man.
4: There's like so many random names for things, like the plastic on the end of a shoelace is the aglet.
1: That's right. Wow. That's right. An aglet.
3: Isn't your elbow a funny name, too?
4: Weenus.
3: A weenus.
2: Yeah, weenus.
3: I might put a nurdle on my weenus.
4: Don't do that. How can you even brush your teeth that way?
2: You have a chapped weenus.

0: 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It's Mikey V alongside my big bro Frankie V and our best friend Gianna.
1: Teresa's with us right now as you spread positivity. What's that one thing making you smile?
2: My Halloween decorations.
0: Ooh.
2: I got everything up. It's all set.
1: Are you all done decorating?
2: Yep, I finished today, actually.
3: Wow. But you know that before feeling October. When you finish decorating and you're like, I feel like it just needs some more.
2: Oh, always.
3: Yep.
1: I haven't even started. Gianna, you should come decorate my house.
3: I will.
1: Jonathan, I'll pay you to decorate your house.
3: For real. Let me do it.
1: I love the joy you find this. I love the joy that Amanda also finds. I'm happy you guys are spreading positive vibes together.
2: Aw, thanks. Kissing

Hey, it's Fallon, Colt, and Jenny coming up this morning. Teddy Swims tickets with Jenny's Before School Pop Quiz around 6:50 and your final seats on our party bus to go see Pitbull and Lil Jon Saturday at the Amphitheater. 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

0: 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It's Mikey V, Frankie V, and Gianna.
1: If you're someone with a dad bod, you're actually more likely to get a job.
0: And reading more into this, it could be dad bod or mom bod.
1: Mm-hmm.
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0: 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It's the V Bros and Gianna.
1: So, Melissa, you know we've been saying that dad bods are kind of in?
2: Yeah.
1: Which you know, in many different ways. They say that girls actually find dad bods sexy nowadays. It can also help you get a job. Did you know that? A dad bod can help you get a job.
2: I was not aware of that.
1: Okay. And that job is being a waiter. Because apparently people order more food when their waiter has a couple of extra pounds.
3: You're joking.
1: So, no, this is a study that was done. So now restaurant owners would like to have, you know, someone that can sell more product. So they're saying when your waiter walks by and he's got a couple of extra pounds to lose, you're more inclined to order some more stuff on the menu, right? Because if he's a perfect shape, you're like, oh, man, I'm going to embarrass myself if I order this extra pizza. You're like, man, this guy's going to love me even more. So they're actually helping restaurants make more money.
4: I low-key agree with that because I'm like, I don't look like a foolish guy. Look at this guy. He's ripped.
3: What?
2: Yeah, I definitely take more recommendations from a waiter that has a
1: little more true.
3: You know, yeah, that's more true than what Frankie's saying. Yeah. I trust the waiter more that has, you know, the dad bod or whatever you want to call it. Like, you know what you're talking about.
4: If the fit guy goes, yeah, the fried chicken sandwich is very good.
3: You're a liar.

0: 101.3 KDWB. That was Taylor Swift's brand new song. Just came out at like midnight, called Patient Zero. Remember, she's nominated for Video and Artist of the Year at the VMAs. You can watch live on Sunday, 6:30 Central on CBS and Paramount Plus. She's also at that show going to be debuting the music video for that song, which has Dakota Johnson and Colin Farrell in it.
1: Wow, look at that. That's awesome.
0: I'm very excited. I woke up every day this week. It's been like Christmas for me. I've had something exciting to look forward to, and today's excitement was new Taylor Swift. Four new songs came out on the encore of The Life of a Showgirl.
2: When you woke up Wednesday morning, was it the fact that you got to see me, Colt, and Mike for the first time in 5 days?
0: Yes.
1: Yeah.
0: And that the movie The Love Hypothesis was coming out on Amazon Prime, but mostly to see you guys, obviously.
2: So we're right up there with a corny rom-com.
0: You're just below.
2: That went straight to streaming.
0: Hey, going to streaming is now the thing, though. They like send some of the rest movies to streaming.
2: I saw a preview for a movie that looks really good. I don't know what it was, but I saw that it comes out like the first week of October, but then it already said available streaming like the first week of November. And I was like, I'll wait till November.
0: That's how most people are now. Like Toy Story's out and I'm like, that's where I'm going to watch it, is on streaming. I didn't go to the theater.
1: Dang, dude. That's crazy work.
2: Fallon and I were getting lit last night, Colt.
1: I heard about it. I heard you guys were up until the wee hours of the night.
0: Do you feel any form of, like, sadness that all three of us went, me, Jenny, and Mike? Mike went the first night to see the Basement Yard podcast live at the State Theater.
1: Okay.
0: Jenny and I went last night. You were initially invited to go with us, and you were breadcrumbing me and Jenny, where you were like, oh yeah, I might, let me check a couple things, I'll get back to you, and then you wouldn't get back to us. And I just told Jenny, I said, this is what he's doing because he doesn't want to come, so let's just book the tickets. Do you feel any sadness you didn't come last night?
1: No, I put my daughter down to sleep, and I fell asleep with her in her bed, and I was out at like 7:30, and then my wife shoved me and woke me up, and then I went to my bed, and then I woke up at 3:30, and then here I am.
0: God, sleep sounds so nice.
1: It was nice. Even though I got up at 3:30, people all the time are like, do you get tired getting up that early? And no, because before I would lie to myself and I would say, my kids are going to sleep in. I'm just going to stay up until like 12:30 tonight.
0: Yeah.
1: That's great. And then they would get up at like 5:30. So I actually get more sleep now that I'm disciplined opposed to when I would just like stay up late.
0: Yeah. Well.
1: So I'm refreshed.
0: Hey, you don't have to yell it at us.
1: I could run a marathon in here.
0: We are tired.
1: If I ran around, I could do circles around this desk.
0: Please don't. Because the last
2: maybe
0: time,
2: like five.
1: I'd go 26.2
0: Okay,
1: seconds.
0: Start running. Start running right now. Start running.
1: What do you mean?
0: No, start running.
1: Well, my
0: ankles
1: are wobbly.
0: Jenny and I will handle this. Start running.
2: Get out of the way to an extent.
0: How long did he say he could do this? He said he could do 26.2 miles.
2: No, he said... Wait, now I'm confused. I heard 26.2, but you said seconds at 1.2.
1: I said I could do 26.2 seconds.
0: Oh, that's
1: it. But I also have these weird shoes on.
0: Oh, my God. He's already making
2: excuses.
0: He's in clogs.
2: All right,
0: he's going, okay, I set the timer. Just so you know, last time someone in our studio did this, it was Jenny.
2: And
0: she got around to Colt, and I have no idea what happened, but she dropped like a sack of potatoes. It was one of the funniest moments I've ever seen. He's on his second lap.
2: Yeah, he is. All right.
0: And let me tell you, there's like a space between Jenny and the wall, and it's not very wide, and he's barely fitting through.
2: He did just hit me that time, but that's all right. I understand. I got a wide set.
0: Winded, and his cheeks are flushed. You have gone over 26 seconds.
2: He gets up in Pelotons at 3:30 every morning. He's got good cardio.
0: I don't believe that he still does that.
1: What do you mean?
0: I don't think I'm not saying you don't work out, but I don't think you Peloton every morning at 3:30.
1: No, I'm Pelotoning, baby.
0: How often? Be honest. It's okay. It's okay if it's not every day.
1: It's every morning. I do 8 miles. It takes about like 22 minutes, but...
2: Good for you. That's actually really good in 22 minutes.
1: I try to keep an output of what? I try to keep an output of like 200, 205.
0: You're doing the thing I do when I get to the top of a flight of stairs where I don't want people to know how like gassed I am. And so I like hold my breath and then
1: what
0: I let out like just occasional like through my nose or like one big
1: one. I'm totally fine. And I'm congested right now. So it's crazy.
2: He wants us to know how much of an athlete he is. He was able to do that. And be congested?
0: Wow. And in bad shoes?
1: I can do like a 5K, but then after that, I'm like when I run, it's typically 3 miles, but my knees be hurting sometimes, guys.
0: Mm-hmm. Get knee pads.
1: I'm just getting old.
0: Get off of them.
2: So there's one thing that happened at the Basement Yard podcast last night that I wish we could do, but we are radio. We are not a visual medium.
1: They That's basically crazy because I just ran around for 40 seconds.
2: So, right. We were able to narrate that at least. Mm-hmm. The thing is, when something is completely visual, it doesn't work. But basically, people were able to submit photos of just crazy things that happened in their lives. And the craziest one, in my opinion, you can disagree, Fallon, was there was a family that was like, oh, this is at my dad's wedding to, I think, like, his third wife, his second wife, his two baby mamas were there, and the first wife, and the kids, and this, and this, and that. And they were there then. So the daughter was there, dad was there, first wife was there, and current wife.
0: Yeah. But they also, that was, so all the photos that popped up, it was obvious something was funny about the photo. That one looked like just like a normal family photo.
2: Right.
0: Until you found out that guy had been with four of the women in that photo.
2: Yeah. And they're all fine with each other. They all get along.
0: And then out of nowhere, they're just talking to him, like, what's your name? Dustin. So they call him Dusty, blah, blah, blah. And then, I don't know if it's the daughter or the wife, like, he was in prison.
2: No,
0: like,
2: he said he was in prison.
0: And then the guys were like, oh, we won't say anything else because we don't want to be assaulted. He wasn't in for assault. He was in for drugs.
1: Oh,
0: I was
1: wow.
0: like, they're just giving him content at this point.
2: So, anyways, I was trying to figure out how we do something similar to that on the radio. I just don't know what works because we would need a picture to show to then rip people.
1: Well, you'd have to do something that a lot of people know. So it'd have to be like a photo of Fallon and then just like roaster, live roast Fallon. And then people call in and talk about her appearance anybody.
0: I thought the worst one was there was a photo of a girl and it was super bushy eyebrows and mustache.
1: Okay.
0: And the girl revealed that her mom shaved her armpits and glued her armpit hair to this photo of her daughter. And then it got worse. The daughter revealed she was bullied in school for bushy eyebrows. And then so the mom was inspired to make a bully photo herself. Oh. And then the mom would show any potential guy that liked the daughter this photo.
2: Yeah.
0: And they were like, oh my God, this is actually this like awkward and sad bullying. Like, your mom's awful. And then they also were like, that doesn't look like armpit hair.
2: No, it didn't.
0: It didn't look like armpit hair. It looked thicker and bushier.
2: She claimed that her mom grew her armpit hair out for a while. And let me tell you, she would have had to grow it out for a very long time to get it to look like what it looked like on that photo.
1: Your mom low-key sucks.
2: Yeah. It did feel like a bit of a therapy session for that girl.
0: It did, yeah.
2: Because they really dove into her childhood for a bit.
1: Some moms love putting their kid down, though.
0: That's what he said. He goes, oh my God, you're like that documentary with the mom who bullied her own daughter.
1: The texting? Yeah. I don't know. They just wish they had youth, I guess, or something. I don't know.
0: Well, anyway, we had a lot of fun last night. We did miss you, of course.
1: Well, cool. That's awesome that you got me tickets. That's fine.
0: We bought ourselves tickets. We are not your parents.
1: Allegedly, Mike told me you paid for everybody's, but whatever.
0: Okay. I did pay for Dylan's, my stepson's.
1: Oh, nice. But yeah. Cool.
0: Hey, I found some Hollywood secrets, and I thought these are kind of like about movies, the actors, things that you think to be true about reality shows, and I've got the inside dirt. We're going to cover that. Also, your final chance to get on our Pitbull Lil Jon party bus comes up at 7:50 this morning on KDWB.
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2: Warming up a little bit this weekend. It'll be partly sunny and 72 today. Tomorrow, mostly sunny and 71. And Sunday, cloudy and 73.
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0: Welcome to just like sometimes you need to sit a friend down and you need to tell them something. 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
7: On 94 westbound from 494, 694 to 35E, it's 6 minutes. 94 westbound from 35E to the Lowry Hill Tunnel, it's 9 minutes. 94 westbound from downtown Minneapolis to the Fish Lake Interchange, it's 12 minutes. I'm Maria Arnold, and that's your latest total traffic.
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0: Listen, we know this about ourselves. We're a little bit gullible, but there are a little behind the scenes things about Hollywood that are kind of surprising. And I have a list for you. I did find this on BuzzFeed.
1: Thank you.
0: Credit my source. So here are some of the things. A lot of the rumors and blind item, I'm saying, putting this in quotes, gossip and even just like social media comments are basically fueled by publicists. They do this. I think we know that. Like a lot of like, oh, so-and-so was seen with so-and-so. A publicist will put that out there just so like their client is in the news, especially if it's linking them to like someone that could help their reputation, right? Okay, so that's one. And like if there's a sudden change in public opinion about someone, know that someone bigger is having something hidden.
4: Oh.
1: Can you say that one more time?
0: If you see a sudden change in public opinion about someone, know that someone bigger is having something hidden and they need to distract you. Okay.
4: Wow. Interesting.
0: Hollywood uses bots all the time to shape public opinion of celebrities, movies, etc. One of their prime examples, the bot activity around the Amber Heard Johnny Depp trial. It really shifted. They got all the opinion to shift. Whether you watch the whole thing and you're like, oh, Amber Heard's like guilty. People especially like look the other way about Johnny Depp because of the bots that they placed putting comments and thoughts in your head.
1: As soon as the phrase Heard Turd came out, it was over.
0: That was not good for
1: her. It was game over.
0: Whoever came up with that.
1: Whoever did that is diabolical. But
0: when a cat is in a movie, they don't train one cat to do a dozen tricks. They train a dozen cats to do one trick apiece. So, for instance, it took 10 cats to play Sassy in the film Homeward Bound.
1: Oh, no.
0: Really? Yeah. So now it might be like CGI, but like that used to be one of the most That is like one of the biggest tearjerker movies of all time, Homeward Bound.
4: It's very sad.
0: Oh, it's so beautiful.
4: And happy.
0: It is happy. Steroids used by big names. It's obvious once you look at them critically.
1: Yeah.
0: I live in like, now that one's like one that Colt and Jake probably would talk about. For me, I'm like, whatever, but it does.
1: Well, yeah, when you like look at The Rock and he's like, dude, I'm 55, jacked. But then like 2 months later, he's like completely shrunk. And it's like, well, yeah, you just stopped doing your.
0: But they'll always say they just carried around a bag of protein and just were eating meat all day.
1: Oh,
0: and you're like,
1: I just eat
0: there's
1: meat.
0: Something else. Okay, they said this isn't like certain for every reality show that it's scripted, but every reality show this person has been backstage for, they did have a like a treatment for each episode, which means a layout for how each episode had to go, and where the confessional camera parts are. There is an intern reading the script because they didn't film that segment yet, and so like they're kind of reading them things to maybe say. Or
4: I remember when I interviewed Craig Conover from Southern Charm like a year and a half ago, he said that he had to, the producers literally made him get deep with the other guy, Shep, that was like the main character. And he literally goes, before they started filming, he goes, all right, you ready to work? To him.
0: Yeah.
4: Because they fed him the line that they wanted to get information about like a relationship out from him. And so he was fed like everything that started that conversation. And it did turn into something like more natural, he said. But he's like, that's how reality TV works.
1: Just a little jump start.
0: These are Hollywood secrets. When during a press tour, the actors are like, oh my God, it was so much filming. The team was like family. That is code for the movie is a POS. And I can't think of anything nice to say about it. So I'm going to say that it was a really fun environment. We were like family.
1: That's why I thought Barbie was going to be trash. Because usually the more publicity, the worse the movie is.
0: You're not wrong.
1: But it was actually decent. Kind of like The Odyssey, too. It was like, oh, yeah.
4: I call you guys my family all the time.
1: I'm really?
4: Like, oh, you guys feel like family to
0: me. Great. This show's a POS. Got it. Okay. pay attention to this because it could be confusing.
1: I'm locked in.
0: The streaming business model is built so that a successful show will get canceled because it is doing well. So that happens because a hit brings in nearly all of its new paying subscribers during its first season. But as the show continues, its cast and production costs skyrocket because actors and crew from a hit show are going to ask for more money. But the audience becomes limited to people who are already paying. They're not getting new people for it. So platforms make far more money by cutting that expensive hit and splitting the budget across multiple brand new shows and new actors to lure in fresh subscribers.
1: That's like Mindhunter on Netflix. They should bring that back for show. And stop doing that stupid stuff with the murder. What is his name? The guy that does American Horror Story?
0: Mm-hmm.
1: What's the director's name?
0: I know what you're talking about.
1: You know Mike?
9: Yeah, Ryan Murphy.
0: Ryan Murphy,
1: just stop. Yeah. You got to stop with
0: he never has an ending written.
1: And just never. Stick to the story. I mean, they're serial killers.
0: He's rebooting
1: it's interesting
0: Blade,
1: enough.
0: By the way.
1: It's,
0: I know.
1: It's like you don't need a bunch of fluff.
0: Just a couple of other things. I'm going to go quickly. These are Hollywood secrets. Famous actors who don't appear in roles as often as you think they should, it means they're a massive jerk. All those leaks and spoilers you see from actors are fake. The studio allows them to do that for marketing and buzz.
4: Mm. Who could we equate that to? Who do we think is a massive jerk then? Tom Cruise?
0: No, because he does choose. Although Tom Cruise revealed recently that when a director approaches him about a show or a movie, he makes them sit down and read the entire script to him because he wants to see their vision and their energy behind the project. So he said, I don't read scripts. The director reads a script to me.
1: Oh, that's dope.
0: Isn't that crazy?
4: That is.
1: I'm going to start doing
0: that
1: too.
0: When you're Tom Cruise, you gotta read me the things. Okay, perfect. All right, there are your Hollywood secrets. Speaking of, we have more because we're going to come back with your entertainment report. And check this out. We have lots of Taylor Swift news because new music came out today. We're playing that new song, Patient Zero, at the top of every hour today on KDWB.
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4: Highs in the 70s this weekend. Today, partly sunny and 72. Tomorrow, mostly sunny and 71. And Sunday, cloudy and 73.
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9: Good morning. On 94, eastbound from the Fish Lake Interchange to downtown Minnie, it's 13 minutes. Eastbound from the Lowry Hill Tunnel to 35E, it's 10 minutes. 94 eastbound from downtown St. Paul to 494, 694, it's 6 minutes. I'm Maria Arnold, and that's your latest total traffic.
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3: We have brand new Taylor Swift today. She dropped 4 new songs. We're playing one, Patient Zero, at the top of every hour. And then we'll have, we're going to play a few clips of the other 3 to see what you guys think coming up here in a little bit. Snoop Dogg is going to be hosting the MTV Video Music Awards Sunday. Madonna is going to kick the show off. Obviously, the video for Taylor Swift's Patient Zero will debut during the telecast. Two major tours kick off this weekend. Joe Bros kick it off in Boston. They're going to be coming here on their tour. And Olivia Rodrigo kicks it off in Connecticut. She did skip us this time. Upsetting. Some artists have like skipped us this time, and I don't know why.
4: That's fine. It's whatever.
3: I feel like Minnesota does a pretty good job of like selling out and like loving their artists.
4: And if you don't sell out, it's on you. You got to up your game a little bit.
3: I guess so. Ed Sheeran is likely going to cancel his shows at Robert Kraft's Gillette Stadium this weekend, but it has nothing to do with Macklemore, they say. There's a reason why allegedly they're going to. I don't know. And then it has to be that reason. But then the counter to that is Macklemore is now launching his own tour.
4: Okay.
3: So, I bet he'll probably get more people to his shows than he's had in years because of everything going on in the news that he's standing for. Mm-hmm. So, a lot of people are trying to understand what exactly happened with Brooke Hogan. Why would she deny wanting any of Hulk Hogan's money? What was her falling out about? Mm-hmm. And you may not realize this. And then, by the way, after that, she did say she regretted not taking any of the money, but it was too late. But she was estranged from her dad because it started when, I guess, he hooked up with one of her friends in 2007. Her mom and dad had decided to separate after 24 years of marriage, and then he hooked up with her friend. She was 23. He was 55. And Brooke says, I forgive people very easily, sometimes probably too easily, and I forgave him, but something between us changed afterward. I don't think he ever related to me in quite the same way again. Brooke cut off contact with him in 2023. He passed in 2025 without having ever met his grandchildren.
4: You look at your dad as kind of like a hero, and a hero doesn't sleep with your friends.
5: It depends on the relationship you have with your dad. But yeah, I'd struggle having a good relationship with my father if he did something like that.
3: Yeah. It was like so creepy. So we have some new things coming out to the box office this weekend. Avengers Endgame Encore is headed for a $26 million take. Fans will be looking for new footage that appears in Avengers Doomsday. It brought in $858 million in its initial release in 2019. A lot of people are going to see this, I think, there's extra footage. But the big one that I'm looking forward to is Primetime, Robert Pattinson. They're saying this is the best role he's ever played. Mm. It's getting crazy good Rotten Tomatoes scores, like saying he could be up for awards. It's so good.
4: And people were asking, like, why are they kind of villainizing Chris Hansen?
3: The host of that. And that's what this is about.
4: And they were like, well, because he like, the show happened and it really exposed a lot of things, but then they never took the extra step, like, and there were a lot of like repeat offenders, and they were doing it for like ratings versus like,
3: actually,
4: you know, obviously
3: stopping creeps.
4: Right.
3: Okay. Another one coming out, Brad Pitt's Heart of the Beast. That's a new best friend drama, like a dog. I don't watch movies with dogs. I can't do it because something's going to happen and it's going to make me cry, whether the dog lives or not. I don't need that in my life.
4: Yeah, it is sad.
3: New music from Taylor Swift. You can hear the brand new one at the top of every hour called Patient Zero. But what about her love ode to Travis? This one's called Cleveland, which is where he's from.

0: It's catchy, but like, I do think people are going to mock it. Like, because some of the ones she did in, on The Life of a Showgirl about Travis, people were like, where's my poetic queen? Travis brings out the most cheesy lyrics ever. But Jenny's pointed this out, and I agree with it. Like, when you're like really in love, you're a little giddy.
1: You are. At first, you like, you just have this childish manner to you.
0: Yeah.
1: And she's at least got married at the beginning, and then you start to get annoyed by them just breathing, and then you forget it. Then we'll get lyricist from her back in a few years.
0: Another new one, because she dropped four new songs, is called Pink Clouding.

0: But let us know what you think. You can text in 53921 or KDWB1. What do you think of the new Taylor Swift
1: song? Do we have a clip of Noah Kahan's new song or no?
0: We actually don't. I'm sorry, Johnny.
1: Oh, okay.
0: Fine. And you know what the truth is? I did like the Hollywood, I was going to say something that you could turn back on me about Taylor Swift.
1: What?
0: I was going to say, it probably just sounds like the other ones.
1: I mean, for the most part, yeah. But it is a song for
0: I
1: the
0: like
1: new
0: Noah Kahan, though.
1: It is the song for the new Hunger Games, so it's not like he's dropping a new album.
2: Dude, I'm so
1: but
2: excited
1: it's,
2: for that, by the way.
1: Me too. New Hunger Games.
0: What, really?
1: There's if like a Hay prequel. Mitch? Yeah.
2: Come
0: That's
2: on.
0: That's Woody Harrelson's character.
2: God, don't even talk to her about it. She doesn't deserve it.
0: I don't care. I did not like those books or those movies.
2: How dare you come at Suzanne Collins, who has been nothing but a queen.
0: Okay, I'm so sorry, good. But I was a twihard, not a hung hard.
2: What's twihard?
0: I didn't mean it. Yeah, you did.
2: You know, they have some
1: was
2: that
1: a Freudian slip?
0: Yeah, right. Sorry. All right. I'm leaving. I'm not going to top it today. That's my peak. See ya. Okay.

0: KDWB. Make it clap. We're Fallon, Colt, and Jenny, and we are bringing all the fall vibes to your life today. Here's what's going to happen.
1: Was that a dog?
0: Have you ever heard the Goosebumps theme?
2: Dude, it goes hard.
0: There's a dog that barks in it.
1: Never paid attention to that before.
0: Did you read Goosebumps growing up?
1: I don't like scary things.
0: Oh, I'm sorry.
1: I don't.
0: They did get hella scary sometimes, though, for real. I loved Goosebumps. Colt, did you read Goosebumps? Be honest.
2: Yeah, I read big Goosebumps, and I watched the show as well.
0: Me too, and I even watched the movie. Jack Black came into studio to promote that movie.
2: Yeah, I know.
0: A top five moment. So, Colt, do you want to guide us into this sesh?
2: Yeah, so what's going to happen is, well, are you playing or is Mike playing?
0: We're all playing.
2: Okay, so we're all having a fall-themed party, okay? Based off of the three things we each have at this party, you get to choose whose party is going to be more lit, which party you're going to go to.
0: Is this a text in?
2: Yeah, 53921. Just hit us up. Just say Fallon, Jenny, Mike, or Colt, okay? Yeah. Me, Colt, I'm going to go first.
0: Hi, Colt.
2: At my party, I'm going to have a lit fog machine, okay? So there's going to be a dim lighting with a fog machine because it's spooky. It sets the tone, okay? It's something interesting. You're going to remember it when you leave.
0: Do you actually have one of those in real life? Because I need to borrow one for a trunk or treat.
2: I do have... no, I don't have one.
0: Okay. I can tell you do. Go on.
2: Okay. Next thing, I'm going to have a cauldron filled with an apple cider cocktail of sorts, okay? Again, spooky vibes.
0: Spiked.
2: Everyone's going to get kind of lit. With the fog machine. And then to really set the tone, I'm going to have a DJ in a flannel. Now, this isn't just any DJ. Cool. I'm going to have DJ Diesel, a.k.a. Shaq. Shaq is at my fall party in a flannel playing all the bangers.
0: I didn't know we had budgets. I was going to say.
2: So let's just recap. Shaq's at my party with a fog machine and a cider cocktail in a cauldron. Okay? Who's next?
0: Damn.
1: I don't want to go
0: me either. Mike, you're up.
3: I had a feeling you guys were going to go probably like pumpkin, apples, Halloween, those kind of vibes.
0: Basic, but got it.
3: Yeah, got it. So I went a different direction because there's other things that happen in the fall. So I think I'm going to throw a backyard Oktoberfest party instead. You guys know how I'm the dip king, right? Like I make dips for parties.
2: Oh, you do be dipping.
3: So I was thinking beer cheese dip and various kinds of wurst, bratwurst and other things.
1: Oh,
3: with,
1: yeah.
3: Yeah, with the beer cheese dip.
0: Turn her mic off. She's making us uncomfortable.
2: Is there a candy station with a dipstick?
3: There could be. There we go. Perfect. Thank you for the idea.
2: Okay.
3: Obviously, we've got music. I'm thinking maybe like a chicken dance contest, something like that.
0: Okay, you got three things, Mike. All right, quit painting a full photo.
3: And how about like a life-size pretzel of a German guy in that hat holding a stein of beer for a photo op, social media opportunities for the Instagram.
2: That's pretty lit, actually.
3: Yeah.
0: You would have an Instagram photo sesh.
1: I hate my party now.
2: Yeah, your party's big lame.
0: Okay, well then let's let Jenny go last.
2: Okay.
1: Fine.
0: My party is, I had no idea that Shaq was an option. I'm so upset. I'm not going to change mine.
2: And I already booked him, so you can't. Mine. Yeah, yeah.
0: First of all, there's more than one date in October for a party. If he's already in town, maybe he hits me on Friday and you Saturday, whatever. Maybe. Okay, so mine has white chicken chili, which is my signature dish.
2: That's actually really good,
0: though. Jenny's had it.
1: It is really good.
0: And it's hella good. It's from Linda Gottler. I hand shave the cheese that melts on top, okay? Ooh, so yeah. It's actually
1: except
0: very good.
1: Except for when she brought it, none of us had a cheese grater. So
0: okay,
1: we had
0: no,
1: to, like, cut it off.
0: Not none of us. We went to Jenny's house, and I assumed a normal civilized person had a cheese grater. Okay, and yeah, she did not.
3: Nobody has a cheese grater.
0: I have one now.
1: My mom got me one. But anyways,
2: I'm actually with Mike. No one has a cheese grater.
3: There are like 100 other things people would have before a cheese grater.
0: Do you guys not ever grate Parmesan cheese
1: that's
0: on top of
1: the Parmesan?
0: Once.
1: Give me the cheap stuff that comes in the green.
3: Correct.
1: That can
2: yeah,
1: plastic
2: I'll just
1: container.
2: Go to Trader Joe's, Parmesan,
0: okay.
2: Grab it.
0: I'm sorry that I treat my family like a trad wife and they have delightful fresh shaved Parmesan on their Italian dishes. You don't get guns like this by not freshly. Okay, I'm done. My second item is a bonfire. Guys, what brings people together more than a bonfire? The scent is illuminating. You can touch it.
1: I love it in my hair.
0: It's soothing.
1: For days. Then I have to wash my hair after your party. No, I'm already passing on yours.
0: You didn't mention washing that ass. Maybe you should add that to the routine. All right. Finally, corn pit. I have a corn pit. This is a massive corn pit. It has the ropes. It has the swings. People be corn pitting, dipping in my chili, and then sitting around the bonfire. Thank you so much. These are my three fall things. All right. What just happened with the music? Are you doing spooky, creepy, scary skeleton or whatever it's called?
2: Continue, Jenny.
0: I love this song.
1: Okay, so first off, my entire house has transformed into the craziest Halloween party you've ever seen in your life. Every corner you look around, there's either a cauldron, there's something that's going to jump out at you. The shower curtain actually has blood on it. Did somebody get murdered in my shower? Nobody knows. But the decorations...
0: They did in your toilet.
2: And, yep, there we go.
1: All right, the decorations are...
2: We don't even need any more, Jenny.
1: Let me play!
2: Can't.
1: Let me play.
2: No, I'm sorry.
1: Okay.

0: We have your chance to win Teddy Swims tickets. You can call in now for Jenny's Before School Pop Quiz, 651-989-KDWB. While we're waiting for people to call in for that, we do have to read some of these texts. We each presented what we thought would be a fun fall-themed party. You had to pick one via the text line. Some highlights. Colt had Shaq DJing his party. Mike had a bunch of dip options. I had a corn pit. Yeah. Jenny didn't even get to talk. She mentioned like a murder scene in her shower, and then Colt hit the music. A lot of people picked Jenny anyway for a couple of reasons. Obviously. One, the injustice, but also they didn't care to hear what any of the three of us said because they know that we're lame at parties, but that Jenny's fun, so they chose her party by default.
1: And Jenny did have a really, really awesome snack of hers that she didn't get to.
0: Because you cut her off.
2: Snack or drink?
1: All right, just for that.
2: I was going to
3: say. Jenny's Before School Pop Quiz.
2: Well, that's what I was doing anyway.
3: The
2: Colt's over here. He's like, I don't know, like some apple cider with some booze in it. And I was like, yeah, the classic apple pie, a.k.a. with moonshine, so everyone gets turnt.
0: That's what was on my list.
1: Side note, so good.
0: Everyone turned on, they have all turned on Jenny and Mike. Because they say that you two claim you're from Wisconsin and you don't have cheese graters.
2: Do you want to know why I don't have a cheese grater? Because I used to, and then someone took it when they moved out of my house, all right? So come at me.
0: Who took it when they moved out of your house?
1: Who takes a cheese grater when they go out of your house? That's crazy,
2: I have one now because my mother got me one.
0: Can I ask you a question? When the person moved out of your house, did they take any other random weird things or just like the cheese grater because they knew that would hurt you?
2: No, I don't think... I will back the person up and say I don't think they took anything they didn't think was theirs. Oh, would I have been? No, honestly, I would have been. I could have handled the toilet seat. If they would have taken the bidet, though, the bidet would have set me off. I would have been like, how dare you?
1: Oh, man, you're just running the hose into your house now because you're so cheap. You want to replace it.
0: Exactly. I got her to-go bidet.
2: She did. That
1: is that what's in your bag always that you reach for whenever you leave the room?
2: I thought I was being sneaky about it, shoving it up my shirt.
0: That's not what I'm trying to say.
1: And listen,
0: brother.
1: Respectfully, you just got to leave everything at the house you're leaving. I feel like after something happens, you know what I mean?
0: Yeah, well, not always. Depends on who's in the wrong, I guess. I don't know.
1: Yeah.
0: Amber and Teresa are on the phone today playing Jenny's Before School Pop Quiz for their chance to win Teddy Swims tickets.
2: Okay, Amber and Teresa, you're going to chime in with your name whenever you know the answer to my question. First question is, which continent is home to the Amazon rainforest?
1: Think about Amber. Continents.
2: Amber, go ahead.
4: Is it Africa?
2: Incorrect. You want to go, Teresa?
5: I have no clue.
2: All right. It was South America. All good. We'll move on to the next one. What do we call frozen water?
1: So dry there.
4: Amber.
5: Teresa.
2: Amber, go ahead.
4: Ice.
2: That's correct.
1: Yeah, nice.
2: Good job. All right, next up, which holiday is known for pumpkins?
4: Amber.
2: Amber, go ahead.

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9: That's a little preview of what you're going to get here in a second.
10: Well, yeah, we're playing the brand new Taylor Swift at the top of every hour called Patient Zero. Guys, I need you to saddle up because fall is officially here, all right?
11: All right,
10: yeah, everyone, baby. Listen, I want you to lock in because I'm about to tickle your tees right here with some fall zingers.
9: I'm locked
11: in. My tees haven't been tickled in a while.
10: All right, that is TMI. All right, let's kick it off with, where do squirrels watch movies?
11: Where, Fallon?
10: On Netflix. Colt, I swear to God. What kind of music do pumpkins listen to?
12: That's a good question.
9: An orange.
12: Probably like depressing
9: pumpkin.
12: Music, maybe.
9: Seeds.
10: I don't know. Silly guys, the Spice Girls. They love the Spice Pumpkin Spice.
9: I get it.
10: You
9: yeah.
10: get it? Okay.
12: So I'm the same as pumpkins.
10: Yeah. Can you get a Spice Girl song ready? How did the tree get a new job?
12: I don't know. It applied? What?
10: In this economy. Well, no, she had the right qualifications. Qualifications.
11: I like it.
10: Thank you so much. You know what? Quick question for you. What's the best book to read in autumn?
9: Autumn book to read.
10: Gourd of the Rings. My precious. Thank you, Santa. Coming in early this year. Thank you so much. What do you call a small pepper in late autumn?
12: I don't know.
10: A little chili. Ooh, a little chili. Burr. It's a little chili.
11: Her Cole, give her a fake laugh.
10: Turn Mike's microphone on. You can't hear fake laugh.
9: No, his mic's hear, on. His
10: is,
9: mic's on.
10: Oh,
13: I wasn't laughing.
10: Turn it louder because you can't hear him. He's a silent laugher, I guess. What do farmers wear under their shirts when they're cold?
9: What do farmers wear?
12: Nothing.
10: A harvest.
9: under their shirts?
10: Sometimes you're wearing cold. Shut your mouth cold or stop
9: best it. Under. That'd be
10: how
9: crazy.
10: How do trees get the internet?
9: How do trees get the other internet?
12: Wow, they got it.
9: Well, wait, let me think about this.
10: Why don't you think it through?
9: Let me think about this. So we have Wi-Fi.
12: Because Starlink is pretty expensive.
10: They log on.
9: Oh, yeah, that's okay.
10: They log on. That's the one you like to do better. Why does Humpty Dumpty love autumn so much? Oh, yeah. Go ahead. If you know it, you can stop yourself.
12: Because he loves a great fall.
10: Because he had a great fall! Shut up, Mike. Mike shared it on his story the other day, and I was like, are you serious? Well, I didn't get it from there. I got it from when I Googled gimme fall jokes.
12: Nice. I like it.
10: Okay. What do lumberjacks shout at the start of fall? September!
9: Can you do your squirrel one again? Because I have something. I need that context. Yeah.
10: Where do squirrels watch movies? On Netflix.
9: Somebody said Jenny got to get asked to Netflix and chill.
10: How do you know she hasn't already?
12: I do need to get asked that. You're right. Nope. I can't be putting that out into the atmosphere because then I'm going to get some creepy DMs.
9: Well, I do have something around like 7:25 that might bring that into fruition for you. Just
10: why do birds fly south for the fall?
12: Because it's warmer.
10: Because it's quicker than walking. Grow up.
9: Idiot. Stupid.
12: God, I am a stoop.
10: What's the best thing to put into a pumpkin pie?
12: Your finger.
10: Your teeth.
9: Ew. Both of you are disturbing.
10: All right, one more.
13: Has teeth, has a wife.
10: What do leaves say before they hibernate?
14: See ya.
9: See ya.
10: Don't just copy her.
9: See ya, wouldn't want to be. See a tree.
10: Wake me up when September ends.
12: Ooh, great
10: and
12: song.
10: That's my
9: that
10: last
9: was, that
10: one.
9: That was good. That was. It's a good time to be alive.
10: Thank you so much. Those are your fall zingers. Now, brand new Taylor Swift. Oh.

0: brand new music for all you Swifties out there. That's brand new music from Taylor Swift called Patient Zero. She's going to be premiering that music video at the VMAs this coming Sunday. You can check that out. We're going to come back. We've done this. Each of us have had our go so far where a therapist emailed in the show and kind of analyzes after listening to a bunch of episodes. She analyzed Colt. She analyzed me. And today, guess what? It's Jenny's turn. Yay. We'll do it when we come back on KDWB. 101.3
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2: Highs in the 70s this weekend. Today, partly sunny and 72. Tomorrow, mostly sunny and 71. And Sunday, cloudy and 73.
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3: Good morning. We've got a stalled school bus on 35W northbound at Lindale on the right shoulder. 35W slow northbound from the Burnsville split to Burnsville Parkway. On 94, we have delays eastbound from Olson Memorial Highway to Hennepin Lindale. I'm Maria Arnold, and that's your latest total traffic.
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10: It is time. Colt, we need some serious music. We need therapy music.
11: Okay, remember? Yeah, sounds good, yeah.
12: Therapy and not traumatic.
10: Oh, there it is.
12: Well, traumatic.
10: Traumatic music. Here we go.
12: Do you want to explain, Fallon, what we've been doing?
10: So, we did not solicit for this, but a therapist emailed us and hey, I've been listening to your show. I'm good at like analyzing through her job. People. Right? So listening to your show, I feel like I can like analyze you guys a little bit. So she went through, talked about Colt's childhood trauma, which some could argue, not analyzing. He does talk about it in every single break on the radio.
11: Well, nah, not even.
10: Then she went through how I am I seem chaotic, but I'm controlled and I'm desperately seeking external validation. Mm-hmm. So anyway, if you guys want to compliment me right now, just kidding.
12: You look beautiful today.
10: That's not the kind of girl. That's not the kind of need.
12: You're a strong, hard working woman, and I wish I was like you.
10: You are better and beautiful. Okay, now it's Jenny's turn. So enough about us.
12: We're going to church now.
11: We're going to Middle Earth.
12: Take me to church. All right, here we go. We'll jump right in.
10: Thank you, Hosier.
12: Jenny comes across as much more emotionally sensitive than she probably wants people to know. She seems highly perceptive about people picking up on tone, behavior, inconsistencies, and shifts in relationships. And that sensitivity is a big part of what makes her interesting on air. But that same awareness can turn into overthinking.
10: Yep.
12: She seems to have a strong instinct to figure people out, asking what someone's behavior means or why they're acting a certain way, rather than simply accepting that sometimes people are complicated and their behavior doesn't have a clean explanation. One of Jenny's biggest coping mechanisms appears to be intellectualizing her emotions. She's very comfortable talking about feelings and human behavior, but she often approaches those subjects analytically rather than emotionally. So instead of simply saying, like, this hurt me or I'm scared of this, the instinct seems to be to ask why people feel that way or what the psychology behind it is. That's a strength because she's thoughtful and self-aware, but it can also become a way of avoiding actually sitting with uncomfortable feelings.
10: Dang! I mean, Jenny, how are you feeling so far about this?
12: Nailing it.
10: Yeah.
12: Everything is spot on so far. Independence seems to be another major part of her identity. She comes across as someone who wants to be capable, prepared, protective, and able to handle herself. That's clearly a strength, but there's a difference between healthy independence and defensive independence. Healthy is I can take care of myself. Defensive is I have to take care of myself because depending on other people is risky.
10: Jeez.
12: Jenny may sometimes confuse self-awareness with actual emotional work. She seems very capable of recognizing her own quirks, analyzing relationships, and explaining why people behave the way they do, including herself. But understanding a pattern doesn't necessarily mean changing it. She could potentially become very good at explaining why she does something while continuing to do it.
10: Isn't that all of us, though?
12: Yeah, to an extent. But I think I do go deeper in the sense that, like, I really try to understand why people act the way they act or, like, certain behaviors or the way they feel the way they feel. I do think I go, like, a step further.
10: You do. You're very into avoidant and attached styles, like deciding like, oh, that person's avoidant and that person's attached.
12: Yeah. And then they end with this. Overall, Jenny seems perceptive, intelligent, emotionally sensitive, who has learned to use humor, curiosity, independence, and analysis to maintain control over vulnerability. Those traits are probably a huge part of what makes her successful and compelling, but they also have a shadow side. Jeez. Overthinking, deflecting, difficulty asking for help, and potentially not allowing herself to simply need somebody. If I was sitting across the table from her as her therapist, I'd want to know what happens when she really wants someone and doesn't get what she wants, who she turns to when she's genuinely hurt, and what would happen if she stopped performing competence and let someone else take care of her.
10: Oh.
11: So are they saying you just want to be cradled?
12: No, there's she won't I'm let like it the opposite. Happen. I won't let it happen.
11: Yeah. But do you, is that, are they saying you need it?
12: I absolutely feel like, well, yeah, I think everyone needs someone to help take care of them at some point in their life. People everyone like, wants that kind of connection. Mm-hmm. Doing everything on your own is exhausting. And yeah, I do exude a lot of independence. I know that. And they're spot on too, that I do it more in like a defensive way, not a like healthy way. Mm. Because I don't, as long as I can control my life, nobody can hurt me.
10: Mm-hmm.
12: As long as I can do everything on my own, nobody is like going to make something bad happen in my life. And I think it comes from just like a lot of childhood stuff too. I always tried to like prevent my parents from fighting somehow. I would like try to like, my younger sister was too young when my parents would have their issues and like fight and stuff. But my older sister, she just like fall asleep at night and like not hear them fight, or she'd be hanging in the basement playing on the computer and she'd not do anything, and I would be the one trying to figure out a way to help my mom like get out of this argument with my dad. So I think that I have this like protective nature because of that from growing up, and then I think I protect myself because I don't ever want to be in bad situations that I can't control.
10: I get that.
12: So
10: the therapist nailed us is what you're saying.
12: I truly think they did, yes.
10: Colt, maybe this is a therapist you start seeing.
11: Yeah, maybe. I don't know.
10: And the one that, not the one that kept no showing to your appointments, which only just built even more instability in your life.
11: Sometimes I like being broken, though. I think that's my story right now. I just like being a little unstable.
10: I don't think that ever goes away. I think even, like, no matter what, like, no matter how much therapy you go to, I mean, you still have your childhood trauma. You just have to figure out how to, like, handle your emotions about it.
11: Yeah, no. Yeah, it's, like, one of my main hobbies right now is just putting on a sad song and crying in the shower. And I don't know if I'm ready to let that go. You know what we do have, though, Jenny? We do have something for you. Somebody who could cradle you and just rub your forehead and be like, it's all right. Girl.
12: Is this one of the guys in your DMs that you've been getting money from?
11: We actually...
13: You just isolate that audio that is so creepy sounding.
11: No, I haven't accepted any money, even though some has come in. I've sent it all back. But this is somebody we met yesterday, and my wife was there when we met this guy, and she even was like, what's going on? And then I also have to call Fallon out a little bit too, because I haven't been on any emails about this. And I'm like, does this video even go anywhere? Who are we with? What is Fallon doing? And who could possibly be getting with Jenny next are all things that are going to be answered when we come back after Dominic Fike, which is only a minute and a half long, by the way.
10: Okay,

0: 101.3 KDWB. We're Fallon, Colt, and Jenny. All right, Colt, you said a lot of things, so why don't you follow up all your things?
1: Yes.
0: And what are we talking about here?
1: So Fallon pulled me to the side a couple of months ago, and she was like, hey, we got to do a video for the Vikings. Something about it pops up on the screen or something during whatever.
0: So, like, at the venue, they have, like, screens that run throughout the concourse and are in the suites. And they wanted us to do a quick video.
1: Allegedly.
0: To advertise our morning show.
1: Now, I'm like, cool, that's awesome. And normally on these things, you're wrapped up in, like, 8 or 10 emails, different chains. There's a lot of confusion, a lot of whatever. And then you finalize it, whatever. You know how work works.
0: Mm-hmm.
1: I didn't get any email, and I only got a text from Fallon. It's like, hey, meet me at US Bank, whatever, this time. So I'm like, okay, she's probably handling it all. That's fine. Jenny's in on this. That's cool. So we get there, and Victor Viking is there.
0: Celebrity status. What up?
1: Celebrity stat. And we saw Victor without his clothing on. I mean, he was clothed.
0: Mm-hmm.
1: I don't want to be weird about it. He was. Yeah. He did have clothing on, but without the, you know.
0: Oh, yeah.
1: So it starts going through my head because Fallon is like really chatting with him and taking videos and pictures and stuff. And I'm like, is this even a thing? Or did Fallon just book Victor Viking and wanted to just hang out with Victor? That is something I want to get to. Until, and this was in my head the whole time we were going through this process, did Fallon set this up just for her sake?
0: Because I'm a mega Victor Viking fan.
1: It seemed like it.
0: Victor was very charismatic, like very nice, down to earth.
1: Yes.
0: I had a weird concept in mind that I honestly assumed someone had told him about in advance. No one did. So then I had to like kind of sell him on the video idea, and he was down.
1: He just needed
0: to mentally wrap himself around it. And no, I didn't include you. I didn't include you. I thought you were on the emails. But you could look at it as a gift because it was a lot of unnecessary back and forth emails avoided having to read.
1: That was my priority. That's how I was prioritizing my thoughts, is that until I saw Jenny interacting with Victor himself.
0: Mm-hmm.
1: Now, if Victor is in a relationship, I will say this, he is a very nice guy, and he was very, he's just easy to talk to, very charismatic.
0: Michael B. Jordan has said this before, just because a guy is nice to you does not mean he's into you. His mother just raised him right.
1: Right.
0: So keep
1: exactly.
0: that in mind.
1: His mom raised him right.
0: Okay.
1: I caught him several times, and then I would pick him back up, and he squeezed my biceps. He's like, nice catch, bro. That's good. I'm glad you're back there catching me.
0: That was for the video, just so you know. That is, yeah.
2: We haven't detailed what the video was, but yes, Colt did have to catch him.
1: So if he is not in a relationship, I think this is your best suitor, Jenny.
0: Me too. Jenny, you've always been into mascots, number one.
2: I've never said that once in my life.
0: You haven't said it. You haven't said it. You're right.
1: We saw you down at the furry convention a couple of times. It's all good.
0: So I've started the process.
2: Of what?
0: Figuring out if you could date Victor Viking. Okay, here's what happened. So first thing this morning, I did text my ex because he works over at KFan.
2: Mm-hmm.
0: And I said, hey, does Victor Viking have a girlfriend? And he said, no clue. Why are you into mascots now? And I said, it's not for me. Can you please find out? He said, I'll ask around. And I texted, this is what his name is. He write, I just asked the Vikings PR guy. He might block me now. And then he sent a screenshot of their text conversation where he wrote, asking for a friend, and this is a weird one, is the dude who plays Victor single. And the guy, the PR person, laugh cry emoji the question and then said, I do not know, honestly. Then Paul said, am I being punked? I said, no. And he goes, who wants to know? And I said, it's top secret. And he goes, I'll keep asking, but I feel like I'm on a wild goose chase. But I'll keep asking if the Vikings mascot is single.
1: It seems like a normal request to know. But I think, okay,
0: So your wife, though, thought, like, there could be a vibe there.
1: Well, again, if he's in a relationship, he didn't do anything, like, that was crazy like that. I don't want to say that.
0: Not at all.
1: He was just a nice guy. Like, he's just nice.
0: And let's state that because we have no budget, we literally had Colt's wife meet us to film this video. So that's why Jen was there yesterday.
1: Yeah.
0: But like Colt or Jenny is a very like also like a lot of people think she's hitting on him and she's not. She's just a really friendly, chatty person.
1: Yeah. You're
0: so it's possible they just were friendly, chatty. But I thought objectively the guy who plays Victor was attractive. And so I immediately was like, Jenny, you guys had easy conversation. You should see if he's single and hook up with him. Well,
2: she
0: like date him.
2: Should hook up with him. I mean, you can put it out in the atmosphere once again. We have no idea if he is single or not. And I do think that we just had like a friendly conversation.
0: Would you make him wear the head?
2: I feel like that would
0: in the bed.
1: Well, you're a Packers fan, so it would be kind of nice. Like, he's pillaging friends, your village.
0: Yeah, I was going to say enemies to lovers is a good trope.
1: But, dude, I think it would be great for the show, too. Like, not just your life, but it'd be awesome. Like, yeah, I saw Jenny's boyfriend on TV last night.
2: Yeah,
1: like,
2: but I would so never, cool. I'd never be able to reveal who he is.
1: That's even better.
2: I actually do like that idea because I've always said that if I get into another like serious relationship, I'm probably not posting them on social media. It's just not going
1: all
2: to
1: your
2: be.
1: He even proposes like in the mascot just to keep the anonymity.
0: I do have some pickup lines. I think you could DM him if you'd
2: okay,
0: like.
2: Hit okay, hit me with them.
0: That horn isn't the only thing I'd like to blow.
1: Stop.
2: That would be so wild. That is like what women say. Ew, this guy's going to murder me.
1: That is crazy that you just said that.
0: You're right.
2: Too much.
0: I want a Viking who knows how to handle his axe. Too far?
2: That one's a little bit better. Are any of these more like G-rated?
0: Take me to Valhalla, but make me earn it.
1: Whoa. That one's even like crazier, actually.
2: I'm so happy that you are married and have a whole family because I'd be concerned for you to be out in the dating world at this point.
0: Here's an idea. I'm not saying I'd sleep with a Viking, but I'm also not saying I'd sleep.
2: I don't hate that one. That's more like third date conversation, though.
0: This is good for you. Forget the shield. I'm looking for someone who can protect me from my bad decisions.
1: Oh, all right.
2: I think I'd make pretty good decisions nowadays.
0: Okay, well, I'm going to keep working on this.
1: I swear to God, if this does happen and Jenny starts living the best life ever, she's just going to like random people's like Viking parties.
0: She's a Packers fan. It wouldn't even be joyful.
1: But like, that would make them want her around even more because they'd want to win her validation.
0: Yeah.
1: God, she's just an awesome life.

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1: Talked by OVO LASIK and Lens. I saw that this like big actor that we all really like, who plays like a really nice person in a TV show that's fairly new, Big Jerk. And I got to get to that in a little bit.
2: Really?
1: Yeah, it's unfortunate. So remember how Ariana Grande was going to be in this new season of American Horror Story? And then she dropped out. She dropped out of a few projects. And I honestly get it. She was kind of overworked. Well, your guy Ryan Murphy revealed what Ariana Grande's role would have been in American Horror Story season 13.
3: At one point, I was going to have the Scream Queens come on to this season. But Ariana was touring. I'm like, I couldn't make it work. But she was like, I still want to do it. I just can't be on tour. So I was like, all right, let me think of it.
1: Okay. Kylie Kelce revealed who she wants on her podcast. This is her dream guest.
4: Duchess of Cambridge. If you ever wanted to come on and chit chat about some field hockey and maybe kids, I don't know. We got a couple things in common and our husbands chit chatted on the other podcast, but you could come on this one.
1: She never shares the name of their podcast. It's like a whole bit. She was like the other podcast.
2: Yeah.
1: And they did have Prince William on New Heights. They did. Yeah. He's, you know, they're so buttoned up. It's like, it's hard to like have like a, I feel like a real genuine conversation. They have to be because everything they do is so analyzed. Kim Kardashian has a new show. It's Team Moms Baseball. And she shared what basically I think inspired this.
5: We were on a soccer trip in Spain and we were at dinner. Natalie is a coach. So we were talking about just experiences, how passionate and intense some of the families around the children in sports can be. She said that would actually be such a fascinating show.
1: Yeah. So they started this. I don't know. Could be interesting. We'll see. We have brand new Taylor Swift music today. Don't forget, we're going to play her new song at the top of every hour today called Patient Zero. And there are other ones. Like we'll just play a clip of one. This is definitely an ode to her love of Travis Kelce called Cleveland.

0: She worked the heights in again for his podcast.
1: She did.
0: She's premiering the music video, which has Dakota Johnson and Colin Farrell this coming Sunday at the VMAs. I saw that our favorites from off campus, Belmont and Ella Bright, will be presenting an award at the VMAs, I am looking forward to that. Just a reminder, that show is coming up live Sunday, 6:30 Eastern, CBS and Paramount Plus. Former Disney Channel star Dove Cameron, she just got married. She married the lead singer of the Italian rock band Måneskin. It happened Thursday in a Tuscan village. So congratulations to her. And Margot Robbie legally changed her name. You know, she's been married for a long time. So she like legally changed her name. And people are like, why would you do that? Like, actors don't do that. You're Margot Robbie, but her new last name is Margot Ackerley.
1: So to her husband's name?
0: Yeah.
2: All right, that's cool.
0: Keeping I mean, I'm sure professionally she would still go by Margot Robbie, but maybe she'll slowly change it over to Margot Ackerley.
2: Okay.
0: I don't know. That is your entertainment report. It's brought to you by Ovo, LASIK, and Lens. We're going to come back with Mixtape Game after another Taylor Swift song.

0: Breaking news. Breaking. Can we get the breaking news update? It's 101.3 KDWB. We do have a celebrity in the room with us. No, it is not Victor Viking. It is my ex-husband. Welcome to the show.
1: Also known as Meat Sauce.
0: Yeah, some people call you Meat Sauce. A lot of people do.
2: Yeah.
0: Okay, what's going on? Do we have an update on Victor Viking and his status of dating?
2: I have never received a text in my life.
0: You got to bring it closer to the mic.
2: If the Victor the Viking is single.
0: Right.
2: I thought I was in the one of your weird bits.
0: Yeah.
2: Like I was being set up.
0: Right.
2: I asked the PR guy of the Vikings at 6:30 in the morning.
0: Do we have you literally work with every single Vikings player. You can't get to the bottom of this?
2: I mean,
0: you're usually a part of every gossip circle. Come on.
2: I got distracted and I was, I don't have an answer. I can find an answer. Am I being punked?
0: No.
3: No, this Jenny. Is serious. Jenny's down bad. Well.
0: Are you kidding me?
2: Yeah, I was talking
0: about
2: you secret.
0: Are you kidding me? Oh. Cold.
1: Oh my God, he got what he wanted. We literally said we're not telling the guys.
3: You know I don't pay attention.
0: We literally said, we said we're not telling the guys at KFan because then they're going to rip roar Jenny for one to hook up with Victor.
3: Oh, this, dang, okay,
0: and this is exaggerated.
1: Hold on.
0: This is exaggerated.
1: This is these two putting this into the atmosphere, not me being like, yes, I want to hook up with Victor.
3: They
1: will
3: be a good couple. Respectfully,
2: what
3: if he's single.
2: TC the bear.
3: Well, I mean,
1: I don't know. I don't know if I could handle TC.
0: We met Victor yesterday. We filmed videos.
2: Are you into mascots?
0: That is not what this is about.
3: Oh my God. Okay, wait, hold on.
0: There was a cool vibe with Victor yesterday, and he just seems like a nice guy. We don't know if he's in a relationship, so we don't want to be inappropriate or disrespectful to his partner.
3: Okay, you've been doing Abzi summer. What if you do a mascot month?
2: Hawks and the mascots down the hall. He's probably Googled it.
0: Doesn't he know? Doesn't
2: I'll ask him. Yeah. I got distracted. I was looking at slot machine videos.
0: Okay. All right. Please keep us updated.
2: I'll let you know. Now that I know who it's
0: He's literally going to go talk about this immediately on KFan.
3: That's my bad. That's my bad, everybody.
0: No, don't.
1: Thank you.
0: About
1: me, Sauce. This is Fallon and Colt conspiring to get me into a relationship.
3: We just want you to be happy.
1: No, you don't.
2: You're into mascots?
0: It's
1: That's not what it's about.
0: He could throw her through a wall and she wants it.
1: That's what I'm looking for in a relationship.
3: Hey, hit up my DMs if you want access to Jenny, by the way. Colts Radio, C-O-L-T Radio. Just let me know. I can make it happen.
2: Go ask Hawk.
0: Thank you.
3: All right.
0: We're going to come back now, I guess.
3: Jenny's song for Victor Viking.
0: Come back with Pitbull tickets, then mixtape game, so we're not late.
3: Okay, sounds good.

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0: I've seen all, the Love is Blind people. Anytime they have a big party, they use them too. That's number one. Number two, we do have liquor. I got the team picking it up at Top 10 Liquors.
2: Yeah.
0: 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Shout out to them for providing this. We got lawn tickets. Some people have said, hey, I didn't get on the party bus. I am in the lawn, though. Come find us. Let's party. It's cool. We party together, okay?
2: Dude, the amount of money my wife has spent on her outfit trying to look like Pitbull.
0: She did tell me yesterday her bald cap came in.
2: It is. Actually,
0: is she wearing a suit?
2: At this point, it's annoying how much money she spent.
0: Is she wearing a white suit?
2: Everything. She's Pitbull. She has Pitbull's glasses.
0: Will you make out with and or hook up with Pitbull?
2: She said, I will make out with you. And I said, I don't know about that.
0: So it's not a no.
2: I mean.
0: Not a no.
2: The thought of a mustache or flavor saver or whatever rubbing against my face.
0: You might not actually feel it. You got to be 21 or older. Hop on the phone now. We're going to pick someone just random that sounds fun to come on that party bus with us. 651-989-KDWB.
1: Now, I'm not bringing Fireball this time. I'm sorry to disappoint.
0: Literally, he has a song called Fireball.
1: That's on him, then. It's not on me. I didn't create that.
3: He's the
1: one who has to provide the Fireball. So I apologize, but this time I'm not bringing Fireball because that was gone within 2 seconds.
2: It was.
1: It was mostly backwash after the first three people took a swig.
0: It's going to be a light night because the concert starts at 8.
2: Yeah, and
0: it's Lil Jon first. Yeah. Then you get like the little break. I'm definitely going to eat like a hot dog or something during that break.
2: Oh, did you say there's a chicken tendy spot or something?
1: I was going to say, I think you can probably get chicken tendies at other spots.
2: I might bring my own grill for the lawn.
0: You aren't allowed to do that.
1: You still have to like go through. It's not like just a tailgating situation at Lambo.
0: Bring a water bottle in because they have water stations.
1: Yeah, that's important. That's important. And you can also bring your own Fireball onto the party bus if you would like.
0: I don't think you're supposed to be advertising that.
1: Well, I'm just saying that I won't be providing it.
2: I'm not going to
1: frisk
2: you.
1: But you can provide it. Good. Someone, I think, is bringing glow sticks because they
0: won.
1: Yeah, because we did something when you were out, like, what would your party favor be?
0: Oh.
1: And someone, that was like part of theirs.
0: That's so fun.
1: So
0: okay.
1: I think they're going to do
2: that. We do have Amelia on the phone.
0: Amelia, this is your chance to sell us on why you deserve the final seat on our party bus.
4: I have been calling every single day, sitting in my parking lot before I go into work, hoping that I could get through. I finally got through today, and I am ready to have the best night I have had in a really, really, really long time.
1: Amelia, who would you be bringing?
4: Oh, my best friend.
0: Mm. I do like that.
1: A bestie night out.
4: Yeah.
2: People are usually in good moods when they're with their best friends, so that's good. That's good. That's good.
1: Even like crazy moods. Ooh. Let me tell you, you get me with my best friends.
0: Let's just narrow down to three, okay? So here we go. We got Amelia. Now let's hop over. Let's go to Cynthia. Cynthia and Ramsey. Here's your chance. Sell us on why you get that last seat on our party bus. It might not be a seat, by the way. It might be a standing situation because, you know, when you party.
4: Hey, that's totally fine because, you know, whoever really even sits on a party bus, you know?
0: Colt.
4: Is there anything like Jenny?
1: Yeah, I was going to say, I stand the whole time. And by stand, I mean I'm swirling around the pole.
4: Exactly. Why would you want to sit? You want to party it up. You know, it's pre-gaming on a party bus before you even get to the true party at the concert. So, I've been trying to get tickets since you guys announced your party bus. I even actually sent in a clip of my husband who also hangs off the poles in the party bus.
2: So okay. That's nice. Cynthia, that's good vibe.
0: Now, Cynthia, are you responsible? Are you going to be back on the party bus on time? Because I'm going to tell you something right now. We will leave people at the venue if they're not back to the party bus on time.
1: Yeah, we're not doing a head count.
0: You're adults. Oh, you're adults, you know?
4: No, trust me. I can party, but I can be a responsible party goer.
0: Thank you so much. Love that. Okay, Cynthia, hold, please. Lena is our final contestant in Lake Elmo. Lena, you going to take that hike all the way to St. Louis Park to hop on this party bus?
4: Hell yeah.
0: Okay,
4: hell
0: I like that energy.
4: I'm going to use my rollerblades and shake it like Shakira.
2: You're going to bring rollerblades on the party bus?
1: I like both of those things.
2: Okay,
1: both of those things are fun.
4: I am Colombian, so I can't shake it. Y hablo español.
0: Oh, I like that.
2: If we didn't have room on the bus, could you use your rollerblades and we'll hold onto a rope and like pull you behind us on the bus?
0: Yes, that's a good question.
4: Absolutely. We'll try things. Yeah.
2: Okay.
4: We'll try
2: things. Sweet. All right, cool.
0: Who would you be bringing, Lena? Who would you be bringing?
4: I'd be bringing my sister-in-law.
2: Oh, snap.
4: Yeah.
0: Okay. I think we have all we need to know here. Mm-hmm. Who are we bringing on the count of three?
1: Can you say the names one more time?
0: Lena was the most recent one.
1: Yep.
0: Before her was Cynthia, yep. And our first caller was Amelia.
2: Should we let Mike decide this one?
0: No.
2: Okay.
1: Mike's just sitting there like, okay.
0: Mike can be a part of this, though.
2: Okay.
0: All right. Everyone say who they think should win on the count of three.
2: Oh, no.
0: One, two, three.
1: Amelia.
2: Lena.
0: What'd you say, Mike?
3: Lena.
0: All right. And you said what?
2: I said Lena.
0: Okay. And then Jenny said Amelia.
1: Yeah. What did you say?
0: I said Lena.
1: Oh. Okay.
0: I liked that she could... Like that she was Colombian and she was bringing that flair to our bus.
1: I mean, I liked all of them. It's always hard to pick.
0: She was working the

0: WB.
1: Colt's going to give us a scenario, and we will fill in the blanks and choose the perfect song for said scenario.
2: Yeah, we're going to have Mike kick us off today.
3: Cool.
2: With scenario number one, you're cleaning out your basement, and you discover something left behind by the previous homeowner. What do you find, and what song starts playing as you discover it?
3: All right, so I'm down in the basement, and I run across a dusty wooden crate way back behind the furnace, which does not seem too interesting. It's got some old-timey maps, some notebooks, and a surprisingly large piece of old wood in it that apparently somebody thought was worth saving. There's also a hand-drawn sketch of some naked woman wearing a necklace. Just normal stuff, right? But underneath all that water-soaked research and newspaper clippings and ship pictures of ships is a small velvet case. And of course, I open it.
1: Yeah.
3: Inside is an enormous blue necklace.
1: Oh my God.
3: I hold it up to the basement light.
1: All right, push him down.
3: Shimmering blue reflections across the wall, and I'm staring. I cannot believe my eyes. I feel a chill. I swear I can hear someone whisper, "It's been 84 years.
1: Yeah. I'm embarrassed for you.
3: It's the heart of the ocean. I thought the old lady dropped it into the ocean
1: God.
3: At the end.
1: Thank you, Brittany.
3: But anyways.
1: Yep.
2: I'll paint you like one of my French girls.
1: Really quick, thank you, Mike, for that. But can I tell you, yesterday we each posted what our comfort movie was, and Mike posted, it was on Instagram, Mike posted Titanic, and people were like, "That's your comfort movie? What's wrong with you?" And Mike just went on the defense. It was like, "Really? How about Colt saying Straight out of Compton?"
3: Yeah, what the heck? I'm allowed to have my comfort movies.
1: Okay.
3: Okay, well.
1: Thank you, Mike.
3: That's my submission.
1: Okay, thank you, Mike.
2: We love that for you, Mike. Okay, you're cleaning out your basement and you discover something left behind by the previous homeowner. What do you find and what song starts playing as you discover it? Fallon?
1: It's a classic. It's a shoebox situation. And I'm like, oh, maybe some trinkets. Maybe some, Heart of the Ocean like Mike found. That'd be nice. No, it's absolutely despicable. Nude Polaroids of the old dude that had this before me. And this isn't when his prime, when he was looking fine. This was like recent. I'm like, are these medical photos he took, or are these like because he was trying to turn someone on? And my immediate reaction is just this. So set him on fire! Toss him in the fireplace. Burn my eyes out.
2: That's respectable.
1: Disgusting. Okay. I'm on fire!
2: Good stuff. Jenny, what are we doing?
4: So I have this little

0: office in my house. It was an office prior, but behind it, there's these like wood paneling things. Flex. And I've thought about taking them down before. And finally I was like, I want to update this room. I take them down behind the wood paneling, giant box. Okay. Giant not, box. We're not talking about shoe box. Okay. Giant box. I pull it out of the wall.
1: Okay. Yeah. You're pulling it out. Got it.
0: What do I see first? A whip.
1: Oh.
0: What do I see next? A chain.
1: Indiana Jeez. Jones.
0: What do I see after that? Some kind of swing. What in the hell? And then I realize the previous owner was a little bit of a freak. Dom.
1: This actually Dom, just sounds like saying? Your closet, actually. Yeah, it doesn't sound like you would find it.
0: Yeah. You're right. Was this my closet? Am I pretending like it was the previous owner? It doesn't matter. But the person that I potentially could be dating in the future has to know that this was the previous owner's. And I think we should always give a try to things that we find, you know, you should always try things out. So as I realize that this person is real into S&M, I hit him with this. Sex in the air, I don't care, I love the smell. It has a smell to it, yeah, that's for sure. Right. Well, the things I found. Some people might be turned off by this.
2: But
0: this
2: you're
0: finding.
2: Not.
0: To me, I'm like, how do we sanitize this? How do we make use of it? How do I sell it on Facebook Marketplace if I don't want to use it?
1: Okay, I'm unfortunately going to have to pass on you, but I will give Mike the win.
2: Yes. He just did the plot of Titanic!
1: Well, dude, that's everybody's dream. That'd be awesome.
2: Okay.
3: All right.
1: All right, so Mike, you won with your Titanic song. Here we go. Scenario number two. You are at a family gathering when grandma reveals a massive family secret. Everyone goes completely silent. What starts playing? And what information did sweet little Grammy drop on you?
0: Who's first?
1: We're going to go with Jenny.
0: All right. So Grammy comes into the room. We're all just hanging out, having a couple cocktails. A Guinness, actually.
2: Oh,
0: a Guinness. It's an interesting choice because Grandma always shows up with Guinness. And I'm like, it's strong beer for an old lady.
1: Yeah.
0: And Grandma's had a few Guinnesses at this point.
1: Obviously.
0: And she reveals that our family is actually the few remaining leprechauns.
2: Oh, God.
0: We originate from a city.
1: Everybody saw a leprechaun say yeah.
2: Yeah!
0: We actually originate from a city, obviously over in Ireland. There's only about 253 of us left.
1: Yeah.
0: So next thing I know, Grandma's on the table doing an Irish jig. And this song starts playing. And guess what? As Grandma's jigging, something happens to my feet.
2: Oh,
0: my
2: no.
0: feet's not jigging. And they're jigging, and they're going back and forth, and they're slapping that table.
2: It's in her blood.
0: And I was like, oh, Grandma, how could you hold off on us this long? Why did we never know? I could have been making money in these streets.
1: No wonder
0: with my
1: you
0: jigging.
1: Had a ceremonial flute this whole time. That's
0: exactly,
1: crazy.
0: Cole. So I just found out I was a leprechaun.
1: Oh, that was
2: I hate
1: great.
2: This game.
1: Okay, now Fallon, you are at a family gathering when Grandma reveals a massive secret. Everyone goes silent. What starts playing? What did Grammy tell you?
2: I'm going to shoot you straight. Grandma has money problems, okay?
1: Obviously.
2: Grandma has been hustling and balling on the side. She's been gambling. She has a gambling ring. When it was illegal, she's doing it illegally right now, currently. Is she balling out? Yes, she is. Has she fallen on hard times? She lost the family house at one point. Yes, there are a few mortgages out, but guess what? She is still baller, but this is surprising because she was always like the grandma sitting around knitting, but as it turns out, she's a freak on the side. So this is a Grammy song.
1: What?
0: Dang, Grammy.
2: What? She still flies hell. She's not knitting. She doesn't have a job, in theory, if you ask the law.
1: She's got
2: no
1: motion,
2: tax
1: though?
2: Man. She got motion, yeah. Money spent. She did spend all that money. It's coming back, though. She swears. One more time. It's going to come back around.
1: I do think Jenny's grandma is a little cooler in this scenario, but
2: her
1: you are...
2: grandma is literally delusional, and Jenny fell.
0: No, it's not. It was in my blood.
1: She's Guinness the Menace.
0: How come I started jigging at the time that Grammy started jigging?
2: Because you're drunk on Guinness. You're drunk on Guinness.
0: I don't know. We put it up on TikTok. It got 1,000 views.
1: When you were at...
2: just snot everywhere.
1: Mike, you're at a family gathering when Grandma reveals a massive family secret. Everyone goes silent. What's playing and what information did Grandma tell you?
2: If you do the Titanic freaking plot for this, and the grandma has the jewel of the ocean.
3: Hear me out. Okay. So it's another riveting game of two truths and a lie at Grandma's 131st birthday party. It's her turn. We're locked in. She smiles and she goes, I've ridden a limousine. I've met a movie star. And when I was 17, I accidentally saw two people banging. And obviously the room goes silent. We're locked into this story. My cousin nearly chokes. Grandma just shrugs. I was just trapped nearby. I couldn't leave. She sips some of her tea. They really fogged up those car windows. All of our jaws are on the floor. And she goes, anyways, things really got crazy when we hit that iceberg.
2: Oh, my God.

0: Mike is not allowed to play this next week. He's out.
1: And Mike is the winner of round two.
0: Are you kidding?
1: For mixtape game.
0: Albert, the Irish jig queen?
1: Congratulations,
0: Mike.
1: I just
0: thought I was a leprechaun. Side note. The rule is when anyone plays this song, Colt votes for him. He loves Titanic and Celine Dion.
1: Yeah. Oh, you know what else I love? I love this song, New Patient Zero, Taylor Swift, the world premiere on where? The world famous K

0: I do have an update on Victor Viking. We shot a video with him yesterday and we were like, oh my gosh, he was so nice and so fun. He should date Jenny. Now, keep in mind, we did not know if Victor had a girlfriend and we wanted to be, or a fiance or whatever. We wanted to be respectful of her.
1: That is what we said, respectfully.
0: So we were just trying to figure out if he was single or not. This is the update I've received. Hey, I tried calling in. I have some intel. She says, a year and a half ago, my co-teacher tried to set me up with him through a mutual friend who worked for corporate with the Vikings. By the time we were going to the actual setting up, he was seeing someone else. So by now, I do believe he's happily in a relationship slash could even potentially be engaged, LOL. Mm. And they did confirm he is really cute. He is very cute.
2: Well, like I said, he did say we when we were talking about like some, I don't know, some of the conversations. Mm-hmm. And it just, to me, it felt like he was talking about a partner.
0: Which shows, if he is in a relationship, loyal guy, by dropping we in into the conversation. But we also were like, well, that could also have been him and his buddy. So we just wanted to get to the bottom of it.
1: Yeah.
0: Dude, we don't have 100% confirmation, but it feels like he probably is in a relationship.
2: Mm-hmm.
0: And now you've told everyone down at the other station, and now they're going to run
2: that
0: with
2: like
0: that
2: mascots.
0: And ruin him.
1: Well, we did briefly talk about you doing a mascot month where you date a bunch of mascots.
0: We did not. You did, Colt. You did.
1: Which might be fun.
2: And I like also no crunch. And I just, he's also married with kids. Yeah, and that's just, it's just too much.
1: We'll just bring him in.
0: Well, name drop much. I also know crunch. Jeez. All right.
1: Are you really into mascots? No, I'm just kidding.
0: She used to do stuff with Timberwolves all the time. We're going to come back with the three things you know. So something's happening in Minneapolis and police are saying, hey, if you're involved with this, you're going to be charged. Whoa. So stop doing it. We're going to cover that coming up in the three things you should know.
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0: All right, police are telling people in Minnesota to stop doing this or you're going to be in major trouble. Jeez. We'll get to that in just a second. That'll be the third thing. But first, let's dive into KFC has teamed up with a cereal brand. And they have created a limited edition cereal seasoned with KFC's famous 11 herbs and spices.
1: Stop it.
0: They don't want you pouring milk on it, though. They want you to pour gravy on it. That's right, because it's basically chicken and gravy breakfast without any actual chicken. Now, listen for my protein girlies out there.
2: What up?
0: Colt. 19 grams of protein and just 1 gram of sugar in this. Because apparently, gravy cereal needs to hit its macros. Now, right now, it's only available in the UK, but I bet it catches on.
1: But, like, what is it? I'm confused. It's just gravy? Is that what you're saying?
0: I believe like it's chicken like bone broth? The cereal, whatever the cereal is made of, has the flavor of the seven herbs and spices.
1: Okay.
0: So you scoop it up like you would a like scrambled egg, a biscuit and gravy. Your thoughts?
1: It seems a lot. It seems a lot of moisture. The thickness. Is it a for real gravy? I can't tell. Are you really putting gravy on it? That seems like a process.
0: Yeah. God bless it to you. Thank you. I don't have the details on that, Colt.
1: I'm a pass.
0: Can we talk about why we say bless you? My daughter asked, and I did say, I think there's like an old wives' tale that your soul leaves your body and you got to like bless it. Is that correct?
1: It's like your heart stops for a second or something. Yeah, you're on the right track.
2: I don't know, but Hayden in my 10th grade class used to say, I bless you. Okay. He was gothic.
1: That's really alpha, actually.
2: I bless you.
0: Did you have a crush on him?
2: No.
0: Oh, well, you were emo. I didn't know.
2: I was emo, but there was a difference between emo and gothic.
0: You're very correct about that. You're
2: right.
0: A bizarre online trend has people listing rare goldfish snack crackers on eBay for crazy amounts of money, including one so-called ultra-rare cluster of six crackers fused together that's listed for $25,000. So sellers are marketing these manufacturing mishaps like collectibles with conjoined crackers. Skulls of fish is what they're calling them, obviously, and other like odd-shaped ones. I remember the Jesus toast. Do you remember that? Oh, it was a big one. I was so jealous of that person had a Jesus toast.
1: Oh, the toaster? Actually, I do know what you're talking about. And yeah, those are only like $20.
0: Okay, well, no, they didn't like, it wasn't from a toaster made to do that. They like created that after someone had toast that was toasted that looked like it.
1: Yeah, no, they did bring that out. And I did get a Jesus toaster from one of my friends.
0: This is why your wife makes you check in before you spend any amount over $5. That is a prime example.
1: Factual.
0: Okay, here's a third thing you should know. Daredevils from near and far have been coming to the Mississippi, like over Minnesota, and the Minnesota rivers in the Twin Cities area, and they're turning it into a hot destination known as bridge swinging or urban diving.
2: Okay.
0: The stunt involves making a wide rope swing from great heights, then plunging into the current below. And the stunts are not legal. Police have warned anyone involved could be charged with trespassing. Still, videos have been popping up on Instagram of people doing it. They're very fit. They're skilled thrill seekers, and they're doing it, and they delight there's a video up. You should go check it out on Star Tribune's page. I think this is just going to encourage it. It's like a cruise liner boat kind of going past, and people are doing it. And they're like, the people on the boat are like, it's like a sick thing to see.
1: See, this is what I was going to say. Though. Like, we used to do that in my hometown, but it was like on a little river that wasn't massive and didn't have a bunch of like, or like massive boats coming through. Yeah. So it's like a little safer.
2: You won't be shocked to know that I have friends who are friends with people doing this.
0: I will not be surprised. You're right.
2: Yeah. I've seen plenty of videos.
0: There's probably a late night rave popping up there tonight.
2: Oh, absolutely.
0: Yeah.
2: There probably is. It's a word of mouth situation, but if you want to know, I'll figure it out for you. You can DM me.
0: You can also Venmo her money.
2: I like that. All right. It's at Jenny and then dash my last name. If you can figure out my last name, good for you.
0: One guy almost got her last week. He's like, hey, I need your phone number to send you a Zelle. And I almost sent it to him. And then I realized, oh, he's just trying to get her phone number.
2: She was like, Jenny, look. I like, and I was like, no.
0: I was like, you're right. That's
2: crossing a line. Here's my Venmo.
0: Listen, we are taking off on a party bus tomorrow. And let me tell you something. We have a new passenger that's saddling up with us on that party bus. And she's going to join us next. Also get you all the info on things you should know that are coming up this weekend in the Twin Cities with 101.3 KDWB.

0: Langley's Choose in Texas. She's nominated for, of course, Song of the Year and Best Country at the VMAs. You can watch this Sunday. It's going to go down 6:30 Central Time on CBS and Paramount Plus.
1: But
0: I know one LFL is going to be tuned in.
1: Yeah, I'm sure I'll check it out. But right now, Weekend Thangs is presented by Fuku Energy Drinks. It's a Fuku Friday.
0: Hey, welcome to the show, Maggie.
2: Thanks for having me back.
0: She came in and I said, Maggie, do you want to go on the Pitbull Lil Jon party bus tomorrow?
2: And it took me 0.2 seconds to say yes, absolutely, I will go.
0: We literally have every show contributor on this bus at this point. We got Ted is coming, Max is coming, obviously the four of us. Now Maggie's joining. It's going to be a good time. I did warn Maggie because I feel like she sees a version of us. And I said, Jenny will be on a poll 40% of the time, probably.
3: I think she also understands it about me after having come in enough times.
0: That's true.
3: And, you know, she follows us on social media. She knows what I'm about.
1: You know the deal.
2: I'm here for it. I'm cheering you on.
0: Thank you. What a supportive queen. Okay, Maggie, what are the events we should be looking for this weekend?
2: Yes, lots happening, but I've got five events that I think you should have on your radar. First is starting today, actually. It's opening night of the Jack-O-Lantern Spectacular at the Minnesota Zoo in Apple Valley.
0: We're going there in like 2 weeks. It's so good. They extended it last year. They added like even more to it, and it's so cute. If your kid can stay up, like realistically, it's hard for little kids just because it doesn't get dark until later, but it's getting earlier, so it's definitely worth it.
2: And they do have a couple of adults-only evenings sprinkled throughout as an option as well, but seems like a very cool event. Haven't been. It's on my list.
0: You should go. It's very good.
2: Next up is tomorrow, and it's Red Bull Flugtag. Have you heard about this?
1: So
3: the last time it was in town, I actually was a judge for it when it was at Harriet Island. Yeah, and now it's in Minneapolis this year. But yes, it is super cool. It's super fun to watch.
0: What is Flugtag? Is that what it's called?
3: Yeah. Flugtag. Basically, you build these flying contraptions, and you try to see who goes the furthest, but you have to launch off of this, I don't even know, like a ledge sort of thing in the middle of the water.
0: Oh.
3: And most people just like fall right away down. But some people like actually fly a little bit.
0: Wait, a person is in it?
3: There's multiple people. Yeah. It's a whole team of people.
0: I thought it was like a paper airplane.
3: Mechanisms.
2: Yeah.
3: And that's what they're going for is like they are going for that, but like for humans to be able to carry it.
0: Okay.
1: Yeah.
2: Team of five jumping off a 30-foot ledge into the water on the Mississippi.
1: It's weird to think that used to be a thing that they did just to see if it would work. And they'd be like, who's going to get in it? Who's going to be?
3: Maggie, you might already have this information, but if you don't, I have seen them talking about how there's not going to be really public parking near the area. So you should really try to use like bike there, Metro Transit, take an Uber maybe. It's like it's a hard area to get into. There's not going to be parking.
2: Yeah, the Bohemian Flats is where it's going to be happening at. And they did say there's going to be a free shuttle from the university. Go on their website, check out more information about that. But yes, try to avoid driving down there.
0: Yeah, perfect. Okay, number three,
2: we've got the Dakota Block Party. It's happening again this year, downtown Minneapolis, 2 to 10 p.m., and Dakota Jazz Club is sponsoring that. They've got a lot of music and dancing lessons, food trucks, crafts, a vintage market, lots of fun downtown Minneapolis.
0: Perfect.
3: Fun.
0: And that's Saturday?
2: That's Saturday.
0: Okay.
2: Yeah. Next up, we've got the Pleasant Street Art Walk. This is happening downtown Prior Lake Art Festival, 10 a.m. to 4 p.m. It's their eighth year of doing this. 70 local and regional artists set up along the street, pottery, jewelry, fine art, food, live performers.
0: So free other than if you want to buy something from and support a local artist.
2: Free to attend.
0: Very cool.
2: Last event is happening Saturday and Sunday, also free to attend, Taste of Northeast. It's happening at St. Mary's Orthodox Cathedral in Northeast Minneapolis. Homemade Eastern European comfort food.
0: I love any kind of comfort food, I'm going to be honest with you. So I like that gravy KFC cereal. I'll even try it. Why not? So something to check out. Okay. Maggie posts these events and so many others, free ones and more. Maggie, where can they find you on social? We'll share them on our stories, but where can they find you?
2: Yeah. Head over to Instagram at Maggie in Minnesota.
0: And we'll see you tomorrow on the party bus.
3: Should we bring Fuku? Should we bring the Fuku?
1: Yes, I'm bringing one. Fuku, baby.
0: Let's load up Fuku. Let's thanks a shout out to Top 10 Liquors for the real booze. And then we're going. Okay. Thank you. We'll see you tomorrow, Maggie. Thanks for joining us.

0: Time to get hype, okay? Are you guys ready for this?
1: I think so.
2: Hype for what?
0: 101.3 KDWB, where Fallon and Colt and Jenny. Look, we're going into the weekend, and while whether or not you're on our party bus or not, it's very likely that you're going to the Pitbull Lil Jon show tomorrow night, or mm-hmm. you just want to go into the weekend feeling hype, okay? Mm-hmm. So here's what we're going to do. We're just going to like have a big group sing-along and dance party right now, just with the guests of honor, Pitbull and Lil Jon.
2: Yes.
1: Okay.
0: All right, kick it off, Colt. You're deep.

0: so many fugus tomorrow. Be off the charts. It's going crazy.
1: My wife has a full Pitbull outfit. She's going in the ball cap, and she's going to have facial hair, and she is going to be trying to jump my bounds at some point because, listen, aura.
0: Yeah, and, obviously. You're a farm in it.
1: And, you know, I'm going to say, no, I don't. You have facial hair. I don't want any of that. And she's just going to be like...

0: dance with pants that tight.
1: I'd have he has bad, a thrust.
0: Yeah.
1: He's got stretchy. A thrust to
0: he does.
1: It.
0: I've seen it up close at Jingle Ball.
1: Me too. He pointed at me and thrusted it at me at one point too.
2: He's got a pump too.
1: He's got what?
2: He's got a pump. That story came out that he uses a pump in his tight jeans.
0: Good for him. Whatever you got to do.
2: I don't want to dog him or anything, but

0: I got to be careful how many window to the wall things I do, though, because I am still like a little bit injured.
1: Yeah.
0: So if I crank it too much, I'm going to have an emergency call to my chiro on Sunday morning. Hit me up.
2: Some say he did get kind of taken advantage of a little bit when it comes to finances, because legend has it he produced this song but got absolutely zero credits. Drugging up the

0: So anyways, yeah, it's going to be pretty lit tomorrow.
1: I'm ready. I'm really excited for it. I'm glad we did this. Colt's wife, thank you for the idea.
2: I'm like a little concerned about my outfit because I don't have one yet. And Fallon showed me hers last night and now I'm jelly.
0: Well,
1: mine is a floor length gown.
0: All of you are going to look lovely, Mike included.
1: He's in his.
0: Oh my God.
1: He's already.
0: Sorry, that was a jump scare.
1: He's already.
0: I just went over, he's in a ball
1: already.
0: Cap.
1: Yeah.
3: When did he put that on?
4: Like 10 minutes ago.
0: That's crazy. We got to look at you more. You're in a different room.
2: I've been staring at him the whole time. I saw him put it on. Sorry, I didn't acknowledge it. We were in the middle of a hype train.
0: Man, that looked true. Hey, I'm going to need everybody to please stay because they found something.
2: I don't
0: something.
2: Know. Hold on.
0: Oh, yeah.
2: Oh, wait, are we going into Unbelievable Story?
0: Well, yeah, after this.
2: I think we got to play a Pitbull song here.
0: Oh, you want to? Okay.
2: You tell us what's coming up on Unbelievable, and I'll grab a Pitbull song.
0: Yeah, they found, what they found while they were golfing, they lose ball in a pond, go to the pond to get the ball, and what they stumbled upon is 4,000 years old, okay? What is it? How did it happen? I'll tell you with the Unbelievable Story of the day. Next.
2: I'm sorry, I got 60% loaded of my songs right now.
0: Jenny, come on.
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10: Good morning. There's an accident on Cedar Avenue northbound on the exit ramp to Killebrew Drive. 35W is slow northbound from 26th Street to 94. They cleared a crash 694 westbound at Long Lake. Got an accident at Highway 61 and Rose Street. I'm Maria Arnold, and that's your latest Total Traffic.
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1: Colt's unbelievable story of the day.
2: So let's say you're golfing and you hit your ball, goes into the pond, but you're like, oh my God, that's my favorite ball ever. I don't want to lose that ball. So you go into the water, you wade in, and you try to get your ball, okay?
3: Yeah.
2: While you're down there, you see a wooden looking thing. You approach it, you step on it, you're like, this is weird. This is a big box, a wooden box. And you're like, oh my God, it's a coffin. There is a coffin in the middle of a golf pond.
3: What? Not like that.
2: So you hit up everybody. They drain the pond, obviously. Yeah. Now, what happened was 4,000 years ago, somebody was buried there in that coffin.
3: 4,000 years ago?
2: The water from the pond softened the soil.
3: Yep.
2: And slowly rose the coffin all the way up until it was not submerged under the soil, but now submerged under the water.
3: Still a peaceful place to be resting, though, a golf course.
2: Yeah, they found a guy. It was a 4,000-year-old man with an axe inside of the coffin as well, leading them to believe that this guy died in battle and they buried him with his axe.
3: Okay. See, I don't buy that, because if they died in battle, you think they're just going to build a box quick? I don't believe. Maybe they're like, I just feel like maybe he was a battle guy. That's why they're. What would you be buried with? If you could be buried with anything?
2: Hot Cheetos, Mountain Dew.
3: Just like you're just encouraging the bugs to come in.
2: I was going to say
3: iced coffee, because you know me, I like to drink it when it's melted down to the water.
2: It's like a waterbed, but just like an iced coffee coffin.
3: I get that.
2: That's kind of nice, though.
3: What about you, Fallon? A shovel in case they bury me alive so I can get out. Thank you. That's so dark.
2: That is dark. And the thing about that is, like, if you dig your way out of the coffin, the sand and soil and dirt would just pour into the coffin anyways.
3: But maybe I can dig straight up to form a hole to scream out of. Help. You're not imagining this. They buried me alive.
2: I haven't had my phone in 2 hours.
3: Tell me what the update is. How many likes do I have on my pic from a month ago?
2: I gotta watch the new season of Off Campus.
3: Oh. That same. Yeah, what a bummer if I'd missed that. Okay.
4: You guys want to do a Reddit next? And I'm going to give you two options.
3: Okay.
4: You want to go into the weekend with a funny Reddit? You want to go into the weekend with a more like motivational, serious Reddit?
2: Honey Badger, don't care.
3: Yeah, you choose. I don't care. But both sound fun.
2: Yeah.
4: I think I'm going to do funny.
3: Okay, I like that. All right, thank you.
5: Shake that.

0: Jenny's been on Reddit.
1: You promised fun, okay?
2: And I want to remind you that I promised fun.
1: Oh, God.
2: I want to remind both of you that I promised funny.
1: Okay?
3: So, all right.
1: Okay, so we need to laugh, maybe? Okay.
2: I promised funny.
1: Okay, got it, baby girl.
2: Funny. Here's my question.
1: Yeah?
2: You don't have to answer.
1: Okay, great.
2: Do lesbians look at girls with fat fingers and say, damn.
3: That's crazy she's for this packing. Hour. That's
2: damn. She's packing.
1: If you're listening and you can answer that, you can text into 53921 or KDWB1.
2: It's a question that I wouldn't know the answer to, but like, yeah, maybe you listening know the answer to.
1: Are you saying you, as a straight woman, do that to a guy?
2: Yeah, I mean, every once in a while you look for the outline.
3: I don't know. This is crazy, actually.
2: I chose to do it later in the morning. You both chose funny. And this is what I'm giving you. So
3: if you're upset
2: with this, you can email our boss and you can say that Fallon and Colt
1: what
2: made Jenny do it.
1: What?
3: This is crazy.
1: This is unacceptable to blame it on us.
3: I'm uncomfortable.
1: Aww.
2: How uncomfy? Scale of 1 to 10.
3: 10.
1: How many fingers uncomfy?
3: 10 fingers.
2: What do you think of our fingers? Would you say,
1: okay,
2: damn. He's gonna...
3: They're normal, I guess.
2: Okay. That's actually, yeah.
1: Let's come
2: I feel like mine would be like, damn, she's packing.
1: Let's come back with our entertainment report on KDWB.

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1: We have brand new Taylor Swift today. She dropped 4 new songs. We're playing one, Patient Zero, at the top of every hour. And then we'll have, we're going to play a few clips of the other 3 to see what you guys think coming up here in a little bit. Snoop Dogg is going to be hosting the MTV Video Music Awards Sunday. Madonna is going to kick the show off. Obviously, the video for Taylor Swift's Patient Zero will debut during the telecast. Two major tours kick off this weekend. Joe Bros kick it off in Boston. They're going to be coming here on their tour. And Olivia Rodrigo kicks it off in Connecticut. She did skip us this time. Upsetting. Some artists have like skipped us this time, and I don't know why.
2: That's fine. It's whatever.
1: I feel like Minnesota does a pretty good job of like selling out and like loving their artists.
2: And if you don't sell out, it's on you. You got to up your game a little bit.
1: I guess so. Ed Sheeran is likely going to cancel his shows at Robert Kraft's Gillette Stadium this weekend, but it has nothing to do with Macklemore, they say. There's a reason why allegedly they're going to. I don't know. And then. That it has to be that reason. But then the counter to that is Macklemore is now launching his own tour.
2: Okay.
1: So, I bet he'll probably get more people to his shows than he's had in years because of everything going on in the news that he's standing for. Mm-hmm. So, a lot of people are trying to understand what exactly happened with Brooke Hogan. Why would she deny wanting any of Hulk Hogan's money? What was her falling out about? Mm-hmm. And you may not realize this. And then, by the way, after that, she did say she regretted not taking any of the money, but it was too late. But she was estranged from her dad because it started when, I guess, he hooked up with one of her friends in 2007. Her mom and dad had decided to separate after 24 years of marriage. And then he hooked up with her friend. She was 23. He was 55. And Brooke says, I forgive people very easily, sometimes probably too easily. And I forgave him, but something between us changed afterward. I don't think he ever related to me in quite the same way again. Brooke cut off contact with him in 2023. He passed in 2025 without having ever met his grandchildren.
2: You look at your dad as kind of like a hero. And a hero doesn't sleep with your friends.
3: It depends on the relationship you have with your dad. But I'd struggle having a good relationship with my father if he did something like that.
1: Yeah. Oh, my. Yeah, it was like so creepy. So we have some new things coming out to the box office this weekend. Avengers Endgame Encore is headed for a $26 million take. Fans will be looking for new footage that appears in Avengers Doomsday. It brought in $858 million in its initial release in 2019. A lot of people are going to see this, I think, like, because, I don't know, there's extra footage. But the big one that I'm looking forward to is Primetime, Robert Pattinson. They're saying this is the best role he's ever played. Mm. It's getting crazy good Rotten Tomato scores, like saying he could be up for awards. It's so good.
2: And people were asking, like, why are they kind of villainizing Chris Hansen?
1: Your Predator, the host of that. And that's what this is about.
2: And they were like, well, because he like, the show happened and it really exposed a lot of things, but then they never took the extra step, like, and there were a lot of, like, repeat offenders, and they were doing it for, like, ratings versus, like,
1: actually,
2: you know, obviously.
1: Stopping creeps.
2: Right.
1: Okay. Another one coming out, Brad Pitt's Heart of the Beast. That's a new best friend drama, like a dog. I don't watch movies with dogs. I can't do it because something's going to happen and it's going to make me cry, whether the dog lives or not. I don't need that in my life.
2: Yeah, it is sad.
1: New music from Taylor Swift. You can hear the brand new one at the top of every hour called Patient Zero. But what about her love ode to Travis? This one's called Cleveland, which is where he's from.

0: It's catchy, but like, I do think people are going to mock it. Like, because some of the ones she did in, on The Life of a Showgirl about Travis, people were like, where's my poetic queen? Travis brings out the most cheesy lyrics ever. But Jenny's pointed this out, and I agree with it. Like, when you're, like, really in love, you're a little giddy.
1: You are. At first, you, like, you just have this childish manner to you.
0: Yeah.
1: And it's, she's at the beginning, and then you start to get annoyed by them just breathing, and then you forget it. Then we'll get lyricist from her back in a few years.
0: Another new one, because she dropped four new songs, is called Pink Clouding.

0: But let us know what you think. You can text in 53921 or KDWB1. What do you think of the new Taylor Swift song?
1: Do we have a clip of Noah Kahan's new song or no?
0: We actually don't. I'm sorry, Johnny.
1: Oh, okay.
0: Fine. And you know what that was like? I did like the Hollywood, I was going to say something that you could turn back on me about Taylor Swift.
1: What?
0: I was going to say, it probably just sounds like the other ones.
1: I mean, for the most part, yeah. But it is a song for
0: I
1: the
0: like
1: new
0: Noah Kahan, though.
1: It is the song for the new Hunger Games, so it's not like he's dropping a new album.
2: Dude, I'm so excited for that, by the way.
3: Me too.
0: What, really?
1: There's if like a Haymitch, prequel. Yeah.
2: Come
0: That's
2: on.
0: Woody Harrelson's character.
2: God, don't even talk to her about it. She doesn't deserve it.
0: I don't care. I did not like those books or those movies.
2: How dare you come out Suzanne Collins, who has been nothing but a queen.
0: Okay, I'm sorry, but I was a Twihard, not a Hung Hard.
2: What's Twihard?
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16: Well, our roads cleared up pretty nicely, and the only issue we see right now is a delay on 169 northbound, where it backs up between Pioneer Trail and Bloomington Ferry. 26th Street, though, remains closed in both directions between Hiawatha and Minnehaha with roadwork until the end of October. I'm Bonnie Green, and that's your latest total traffic.
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2: All right, so today's Secret of the Week, here we go. I've gotten on a GLP-1, she says. And in the last 2 months, I've lost 15 pounds.
3: Nice.
2: Right. So my friends, of course, are like, oh my gosh, you look so great. What have you been doing?
3: I love
2: it. Whatever. I'm going to be honest. I refuse to tell them I'm on a GLP-1.
3: Okay.
2: So I've been sending them a fake diet that I'm claiming to be on. You know, pretty bland, chicken, salmon, rice, broccoli, whatever I've heard like the fit people online talk about.
3: Yeah.
2: I even say the ounces of chicken I eat per meal.
4: Whoa.
3: And it's macros.
2: I've gone as far to send them a link of a food scale I claim to use for these meals.
3: Oh my gosh.
2: I don't even think my friends would judge me if I said I was using a GLP-1.
3: Most likely not. I mean, most of your friends, if they do, then it's like, okay, well, I'm just doing it, you know, because I want to. Support me.
2: Right. But I just don't want to admit going what people are kind of saying is the easy way out.
4: You know, some people are weird about that, too. I see one of my friends just posted, and they were like, I did all this without a shot, without... So it's like, and you, if you do it without that, I could see how you'd be like, I did it on my own. I get that.
3: Yeah, but some people cannot. Like, some people have, like, PCOS and different things. They're going through menopause, different things that genuinely prevent them, even if they're doing all the right things, from losing weight. And it's not always just about losing weight, even though that does seem to be kind of the primary focus for a lot of people. Mm-hmm. So it does suck that there is still such a negative connotation around it.
2: Yeah.
3: At this point.
2: I mean, it makes me sad that they feel like they don't want to tell their friends because you must feel some sort of judgment would come no matter what.
3: Yeah. Mm-hmm.
2: So it's kind of like, I don't know. I don't think it's really honestly that bad that you're doing that.
3: Just no.
2: Sending them, but like the fact that you're sending a whole link.
3: That just seems like a lot of unnecessary work.
2: It does. But I mean, whatever, you got to do what you got to do to keep your secrets.
3: But thanks for sharing them with us. We take those anytime. Send them in if you have a secret of the week. We will maybe analyze or judge a little bit, but not too much. You can email them to Jenny at KDWB.com.

0: When I say Mr., you say
1: worldwide.
0: When I say Mr., you say
1: 305.
0: Thank you, Jenny. Oh my God, she knew it. She knew it. She's ready.
2: Let's go, baby.
0: Colt, you did not.
2: Pitbull's
0: I'm worried
2: be crazy.
0: You're not ready. Colt, are you still soft launching you calling in sick tomorrow night for our party bus?
2: I did think about it, and I was like, what would the repercussions be really, though? And I'm like, the repercussion would be I miss out on the best night ever.
0: That's
2: so
0: right.
2: I'm going to be hitting. I'll be chugging. You guys are going to be doing Fireball. I'll be Hold doing on. NyQuil.
0: Okay, you said hitting and chugging, and you didn't answer what you were doing with either. What are you hitting? What are you chugging?
2: I'm going to hit the NyQuil bottle, and I'm going to chug the NyQuil
0: okay,
2: bottle.
0: Okay, gotcha.
2: I might even do some DayQuil to even it out.
1: You're going
2: to
1: be passed out in the lawn, not from alcohol, but from
0: just
1: NyQuil.
0: Just a reminder. The bus will leave without you as well, Colt.
1: Yeah, and honestly, a heavy body off of NyQuil is probably like a heavy body drunk.
0: Jenny.
2: That's crazy.
0: Oh,
1: what I meant.
0: Can you imagine?
1: Hold on, let me rewind. Can we, let's rewind. What I meant was a body feels heavier when they are intoxicated.
2: And
1: it's
2: going to
1: be the same as if they're on NyQuil. That's what I meant. I was not saying you are a heavy body.
2: No, sorry. When I was younger, even though my dad had all the control of what we ate, he made me run around outside instead of getting McDonald's. Everybody else ate the McDonald's. I'd eat some apples, but it's fine. It's cool. It's chill. Everything's all right.
1: I'm so sorry. I did not mean it that way. It came off so wrong. And now I feel like a...
0: No,
1: cool. I gotta bring you like a present tomorrow on the bus. No,
2: sorry, right. My mom made me.
1: I'll bring you a pie.
2: My mom made me stand in the corner because I was fat. I just had to stand in the corner the whole time.
0: We need to cleanse the palate immediately. Once more, you open the refrigerator door.
1: Ooh, I like this cleanse a little bit better than Celine.
2: What else is going on this weekend?
0: Lots of stuff going on this weekend. And if you want to see what that is, we shared Maggie, our friend who joins us, we shared her stuff on our Instagram stories. Fallon, Colt, and Jenny, follow us there just because that will be nice. And also to see some events going on the weekend. We do appreciate you hanging out with us. Have a good one. If you're going to be at the Pitbull John concert, come find us in the lawn. Love you. Bye.

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1: Well, our roads cleared up pretty nicely, and the only issue we see right now is a delay on 169 northbound, where it backs up between Pioneer Trail and Bloomington Ferry. 26th Street, though, remains closed in both directions between Hiawatha and Minnehaha with roadwork until the end of October. I'm Bonnie Green, and that's your latest total traffic.
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Every year, kind of sad when it's over. It's like the day after Christmas. 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

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If you're going out this weekend, bartenders have revealed 3 red flags that could tell you to turn around and find another bar. These are bartenders talking about their own bars.

just might. The Twin Cities, number one hit music station, 101.3 KDWB. Until fairly recently, Tame Impala was more of an indie darling than a pop powerhouse. But Kevin, Tame Impala, is now all over the radio on the charts, thanks to Dracula with Jenny. And on the next AT40, he'll be competing for the top spot. I'll see you this weekend. New York

0: Oprah Winfrey is next. She's on the line. She's doing a super cool thing at Sphere in Vegas. And I want to understand it in its entirety. She joins us next.
1: 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Are you ready for a world premiere?
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Oprah Winfrey is on with us. She's taking over Sphere in Las Vegas. 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
1: Back in 2023, The Weeknd started hinting at retirement. 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And The Weeknd name might just stick around. 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
3: 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Didn't miss a single Top 5 this week, and the same goes for the guy coming up at number 1 a little bit later. 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Hate That I Made You Love Me 3.

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21: With your forecast, I'm meteorologist Rodney Price. Quite a few clouds into the afternoon. Occasionally seeing a peak of sunshine, southeast winds. An afternoon high in the upper 60s. Right now, it's 64.
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9: Minor accident on North 169. This is way up around 109th Avenue, and everything's fully in the right shoulder. We're not seeing any delays there. South 35W is heavy around the Minnesota River Bridge due to road work, and you're a little slow South 35E approaching West 7th and the single lane construction there. I'm Deb Snyder, and that's your latest total traffic.
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2: Number one. So I mentioned Ariana Grande earlier took care of business this week, earning a spot on every countdown. Monday to Friday. And Ari's fellow superstar, Bruno Mars, matched that, carving out a daily spot as well. This one ends up at number one for the weekend. Risk It All.
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0: Twin Cities, number one hit music station, 101.3 KDWB. Are you in a relationship where you never eat the same foods? This is the first step to divorce.
1: Kind of. That's what they're
0: saying.
1: Some are saying. It's food divorce.
0: Some are saying.
1: And it's not great.
0: I got a real take on this next.

Yo, appreciate you having us on. We are the Twin Cities number one hit music station with Fallon, Colt, and Jenny in the morning and live everywhere on our free iHeartRadio app. My name is Vaughn, here to pop off your weekend. I got new music, baby. It's Taylor Swift Day. That new single, Patient Zero, happens now.

KDWB, let Zara Larsson be proof that just because something doesn't work in the moment doesn't mean it won't happen eventually. Lush Life came out 10 years ago and it's just hitting its peak because she's bringing fans on stage to do the dance and they know it. So good.

I really hope the iPhone Duo, like the new foldable one, comes with unlimited storage, because the amount of money that we're paying and still see not enough storage on your iPhone pop up, it's ridiculous. It's 101.3 KDWB. Appreciate you having us on.

I mean, it only took 5 grueling, long, hard days, but we made it to the freaking weekend. What's up? It's Vont on KDWB. You got anything spooky planned, like maybe a haunted house, or you're going to go

My name is Vaunt, and I'm not afraid to admit that I think those frosted sugar cookies that come in the clear clamshell tin are delicious. And I'm seeing them everywhere. Cubs, Walmarts, Targets, they're orange and yellow because it's fall. It's taking everything in me not to buy them. I don't care if you think they're gross. It's KDWB. What's

If you missed the new Taylor Swift, first off, where have you been? It's KDWB. It's called Patient Zero, one of four tracks that she dropped on The Life of a Showgirl, the encore. We'll do the world premiere again at 2.

Let's get you plans for the weekend. It's 101.3 KDWB. My name is Vont. Coming up at 2:35, I got a 4-pack of tickets at the Renaissance Festival. That could be all yours.

KDWB. It is September 25th, a.k.a. 925. And lots of cities are celebrating Dolly Parton, calling it Dolly Parton Day. In Nashville, they're doing pink lights with Dolly posters all around the city. And in New Orleans, they're having a celebration of life parade for her.

can only imagine the amount of nerves it took Harry Styles to perform in front of his fiance, Zoe Kravitz, and her dad, Lenny Kravitz, in New York City the other day. It's 101.3 KDWB. They had a special family moment when he was singing Adore You, but also, that's like painting a picture in front of Picasso.

UB. 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

The Twin Cities number one hit music station, 101.3 KDWB. What up, it's Vaughn. This weekend and next, the last two weekends of the Renaissance Festival, and it's going to be pretty nice weather. So how about we get you outside? I got a 4-pack of passes into the Renaissance Festival for you and your family or you and your friends. At 2:35, I'll have your chance to call and win.

what's poppin'? My name is Vaughn. How about we get you out of the house this weekend or next? I got a 4-pack of passes into the Minnesota Renaissance Festival, and next weekend's the last weekend. So you want to go? You and some friends, call me 651-989.

0: KDWB, is this Rain?
1: Yes.
0: Hi, Rain. I got 4 tickets into the Renaissance Festival. You want to go?
1: Yes.
0: Congratulations. You're caller 10.
1: Thank you.
0: Woo, woo. All right, now, big decision. I don't mean to put you on the spot here, but you got 3 other tickets, Rain. Who are you going to take with you?
1: My partner and her 2 kids.
0: I know that's right. A little family outing at the Renaissance Festival. I'm here for it.
1: Right.

WB. The new season of Love is Blind is coming out soon. It takes place in Boston. And did you see the poster for it? The tagline is Boston has never seen this much tea. And I don't know who came up with that, but they are equally as genius.

0: Yeah, what up? Appreciate you having us on. It's 3 on the Twin Cities number one hit music station with Fallon, Colt, and Jenny in the morning and live on our free iHeartRadio app. My name is Vaughn. We're going to kick off the hour with the new Taylor Swift called Patient Zero. And coming up at 3:35, tickets for you to see Kylie Cantrell at the Fillmore tonight. Plus, we're going to talk to her in a few minutes.
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1: Hey.
0: Her name is Kylie Cantrell. You or your kid might know her from Disney, Gabby Duran and the Unsittables, or Descendants Rise of Red. She's kicking off her Valley Girl Problems Tour tonight at the Fillmore, and I've got a pair of passes. 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

0: Is this Kaina? What can I do for your girlfriend? 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Kaina? Hello, you there? Kaina?
1: Looking for tickets?
0: Okay. Oh, you're trying to go see Kylie Cantrell tonight?
1: Yes.
0: All right, we'll cancel your plans because you're going to go to the Fillmore to see Kylie. Congratulations.
1: All right, thank you.
0: Whoop, whoop, whoop. Victory dance. Hey, I know you can't see me, but I'm dancing for you right now.
1: Okay.

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It's KDW.

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1: Dethroning the Queen of Christmas, Mariah Carey, and All I Want for Christmas Is You. Ella Langley's got the number one song and the longest number one song on the Billboard Hot 100. It's KDWB. When I was young,

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If you don't got plans tomorrow night, let's get you to the one of the most soulful, sultry voiced artists I know, Teddy Swims, at Grand Casino Arena, two songs away, and I'll get you tickets.

Teddy Swims, baby. One of my favorite concerts I've seen so far in Minnesota. He was at Grand Casino Hotel 2 years ago. Now he's back tomorrow at Grand Casino Arena. And I got a pair of passes for you. If you want to go, call me right now. 651-989-KDWB. I think he's here two nights, but these tickets are for tomorrow night. Get your Saturday night plans. Get you out of the house. Call me if you want to see Teddy Swims.

0: me.
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1: 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Can you sing some Teddy Swims? 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
2: 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Oh. When you're not next to me.
1: 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That was a glass that broke and a cat that died. You got two tickets to Teddy Swims, girlfriend. Congratulations. Tomorrow night at Grand Casino Arena.
2: Awesome.
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2: Thank you, Ron.

You want to hear some real insidery Hollywood secrets that somebody shared online? It's KDWB. First one is that everyone knows who the dirtbags are. So chances are if you see an interview and someone's like, I didn't know that this person did this illegal thing, they're lying. Also, spoilers are no accident. When you see your favorite artist or celebrity pretend to be like, oh, there's a spoiler, it's been planned. Their press or their publicity team has made it all happen ahead of time. Same

0: What up? Thanks for having us on. 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Time to kick off the freaking weekend with Tate McRae, Harry Styles, Tame Impala, and just a few. 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It's Patient Zero.
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2: 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From her new album, Life of a Showgirl, The Encore. 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
1: 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Call me like a bride.

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Put you like a friend. 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Just put you like a lover. You gotta swing that. They got a new idea for kids' birthday parties. Want to see what you think if you're a parent. It's 101.3 KDWB. The same way you and your friends in your drunken 20s or maybe your 30s do pub crawls. They're saying take your kids on a park crawl. Take them to maybe 3 or 4 parks. Let them run their little brains out. That way on the ride home, they are fast asleep and hungry for pizza.

imagine the amount of pressure Harry Styles felt the other night in Madison Square Garden, performing in front of his fiance Zoe Kravitz, or her dad, Lenny Kravitz. He was there too, and I mean, it's Lenny Kravitz, a music legend. That's just like if somebody asks you to make a meal in front of Gordon Ramsay. You're going to stumble, you're going to trip, you're going to fall. It's 101.3 KDWN.

Your last chance to put on a bald cap and party with Pitbull. It's KDWB. He's taking over Mystic Lake Amphitheater, but tomorrow, pop up at Boardwalk Kitchen and Bar from 6 until 8. We'll have your last minute tickets and

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My name is Vaunt, and I'm out of here. I'm on Instagram and TikTok at Vaunt Leak. Have a beautiful

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2: They say the holy water's watered down, and this town's lost its faith. Our colors will fade eventually, so if our time is running out, day after day, we'll make the mundane a masterpiece. Oh my, my, oh my, my love, I take one look at you, you're taking me out.

0: did it. Friday night, the weekend is here. What's up? It's Savannah on the Twin Cities number one hit music station with Fallon Colt and Jenny in the Morning. And of course, you can always catch us live anywhere you are on the free iHeartRadio app. The VMA is coming up this weekend, and there's so much to expect, including a huge honor for Taylor Swift. I'll tell you all about that next. But before we do that, we got new music from our girl Taylor. It is a new Music Friday with Patient Zero.
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It's basically going to be Taylor Swift night at the VMAs on Sunday. It's KDWB. Taylor Swift taking home the very first Artist Direct Award at the VMAs, and she'll be debuting her new music video for Patient Zero.

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It's 101.3 KDWB. Taylor Swift officially dropped The Life of a Showgirl, the encore. Four brand new songs, including Patient Zero. And who is it about? Well, I'll break down a theory for you next.

I'm just manifesting this for our girl, Zara Larsson. It's KDWB. She's nominated for Song of the Year and Best Dance at the VMAs. You can check it out live on Sunday, 6:30, either on CBS or Paramount+. But here's Zara, Midnight Sun.

I feel like so much is happening today. Taylor Swift drops the deluxe version of The Life of a Showgirl, and Olivia Rodrigo kicking off her tour. It's KDWB. She's going to get things started over in Connecticut tonight. And she just posted the cutest behind-the-scenes pic. She's got a heart-shaped electric guitar. I'm obsessed. You can check out the pics. KDWB.com.